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0: So glad you got us turned up. We one day closer to the weekend. It's the biggest show in the city, posted on the corner. My name is Incognito.
1: I'm ESC's DJ Missy.
0: Gotta know we can't work, do two things today.
1: What's that, Ink?
0: Play these hits. Mm-hmm. And to make sure the hits do not stop.
1: Period.
0: One time for everybody keeping the city in rotation. We're talking about our DoorDash drivers, Lyft drivers, rideshare drivers.
1: Mm-hmm. I just ordered me some food. I got you some fries,
0: too. I ain't eating fries right now, Missy.
1: You want a diet? Now.
0: Yo.
1: All right, I'm gonna
0: dang, see. I love that, bro. You just got me, bro.
1: I'm sorry. I was gonna surprise you too. Like, look what I got.
0: I'll be back in September, bro.
1: Okay, baby.
0: Oh, you got me some fries.
1: Yeah,
0: bro.
1: Get you some fries with some sauce on the side.
0: You went Chick-fil-A.
1: No, I had American
0: Wendy's.
1: Deli.
0: American Deli. Oh.
1: And I got you some mild sauce on the side.
0: Oh my God, you got celery?
1: Yeah.
0: I can eat the celery.
1: Okay.
0: Bro. I just like the celery French fries. Oh, what have you done for someone lately, man? That is so thoughtful and sweet, man. Oh, that hurts. Oh.
1: Hey, yesterday we were just talking. Somebody asked Ink, what's your favorite food? He said French fries.
0: Yup.
1: And I was like, oh, I'm hungry today. I'm going to give me some American Deli. I said, let me get Ink some fries.
0: I'm taking a break right now, man. Dang, bro.
1: Not you trying to watch your figure.
0: I am. I am, for sure. I don't want to have to go get on no supplements.
1: I know, that's right.
0: I ain't get to pop my shirt off this summer. I felt a little rough,
1: cool,
0: man.
1: Cool, 2027, your year.
0: Yeah, you right. Said that last year. In the year 4.
1: 2027, your year.
0: I'm on my way. Hey, what did it say? Summer bodies are made in the winter.
1: Period.
0: It's also National IPA Day.
1: Okay.
0: It's National Root Beer Float Day.
1: Yuck.
0: National Fresh Breath Day.
1: Period.
0: National Wiggle Your Toes Day.
1: Wiggle them toes.
0: Who just wiggled their toes on
1: just now?
0: Did you wiggle your toes?
1: I did, sir. I did.
0: When I said that, did you wiggle your toes?
1: You gotta make sure. Get up and wiggle them, baby.
0: You got to know it, man. So here we are. Friday will be here before you know it. We're supposed to have a special guest today. We're gonna text their phone and see if they're gonna push up for real. Mm-hmm. And if they push up, we getting out of here early.
1: Period. And I went on a date last night.
0: No! Oh, we're gonna hear all about it. Stick by your radio. You post it on the counter.
2: Incognito. Incognito. Okay. The biggest show in the city.
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1: Okay.

0: down, cause they can't get up with me. 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Made that stand on it, now his can't stand me now. Has I'm lit, yup, I don't smoke no sweet shots. Slam with my gang and them, looking them like sisters.
1: That's the gun.
0: Be lame, they go, I said about these niggas. I don't wanna hang with them, they don't have no business. They be gone for anything.

0: 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Shout out to all of our teachers, principals, and scholars. Back to school time is in full effect.
1: I know that's right.
0: DJ Mrs. came to work on Monday and said she's done with dating.
1: Mm-hmm.
0: If you've been listening since the show started, she just said she went on a date last night. I gotta hear it.
1: Okay. So, we have been friends for a long time. Mm-hmm. And we just decided, like, hey, why don't we try to date? So, we went out on a date last night. Really cute restaurant. Our server was great. Conversation was cool. And we had a good time. He's single.
0: Great.
1: Through and through.
0: Great.
1: Everybody got kids, so I don't think I'm ever going to get away from that.
0: You're right.
1: But the conversation was good. Once we left from being out to eat, we went to the Voo.
0: Okay.
1: They was playing R&B bingo.
0: Went to your spin night.
1: Yeah. And then we chilled, and then, you know, he walked me to my car. He filled my tank up before I went home.
0: That's a good man.
1: Yeah, I was like, dang, I need to get gas. But I was just thinking out loud when I turned my car. I was like, dang, I forgot to get gas. I'm going to just get it in the morning.
0: You put gas in the car, that's good.
1: Fill my tank up.
0: To the teeth, that's good.
1: Send me on my way.
0: That girl drive a foreign.
1: I do.
0: That's good.
1: Need that premium gas, too.
0: Okay. How was the conversation?
1: The conversation was really good. We got a lot in common because we was already friends. So, mm-hmm. You know, the conversation was already there. It's just, you know, the awkwardness of it all from trying to break from being a friend to trying to date.
0: Okay.
1: So, you know, I think I'm going to go on another date. It was cool. I enjoyed myself. So, we'll see.
0: Did he make you smile?
1: I'm talking about I was kicking.
0: No, not you. You don't take them draws off.
1: Please believe he was at that. He was at that table like,
0: Take these off of me.
1: You know, I'm going to make you kiki now. I'm usually, because I'm really funny. You know.
0: Yeah.
1: So, if you can make me laugh.
0: You won.
1: We good.
0: That
1: is
0: cold.
1: We was already kicking. I'm talking about we was at the table just laughing.
0: I'm so grateful that he changed your mind.
1: Mm-hmm.
0: See, fellas, it worked. I said, hit her up on social media, all that. But
1: it was cool.
0: She went to the arsenal on this one, y'all.
1: I did. This was a friend. So, yeah.
0: What'd you say your Instagram was again?
1: At DJ, because I'm still very much single. At DJ, Mrs. DJ, M-I-S-S-E-S.
0: Hey, y'all, it is, the weather's getting ready to change. What's mm-hmm. the scouting season? What's
1: that preseason? It by that time.
0: By that time,
1: get that draft going.
0: Yeah, by that time to see what's going on. Y'all think you got to the end of the month? Then what you do? The trials? Mm-hmm. And then the season start?
1: We don't see what's going on, but I'm moving real slow because I do really love being single. I'm not going to lie. This is the longest I've ever been single, by the way, too.
0: It's some peace in that.
1: It's peace in being single. Me coming home, like, I ain't have to explain nothing.
0: Yeah.
1: So, it was cool.
0: Stick by your radio, man. I'm going to tell you how them Jehovah Witnesses came by my house. You posted on the corner.
1: Again?
2: Incognito. Incognito. Okay. The biggest show in the city.
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1: Okay.
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3: It's the Shim Sham of the day.
4: All right, so the White House officials, the Office of the National Drug Control Policy, released its first major wastewater-based drug report using sewage samples to track community drug trends.
5: What?
4: And they tested 100 counties, covered about 18% of the U.S. population. Now, Texas stood out.
5: Wait, can you put that in regular words? Because my brain is hacked.
4: So basically, they went to the drug control, and they said, hey, let's test this sewage water, see what the people are flushing, and they throw it in the sewage water. And then, broke it down in PIP terms.
5: Thank the Lord.
4: PIP terminology.
5: Okay,
4: Texas, we stood out. Not Houston, though, but Dallas, El Paso, and Webb County. But now, they ain't got enough to test in all of our waters yet. But they said that they found a lot of drugs in the sewage water.
5: Not ours, though.
4: That means people are flushing cocaine.
5: What they doing in the Triple D?
4: Weed.
5: What they doing in the Web?
4: Percocet.
5: I know they doing it in El Paso, for real. They got a lot of festivals out there.
4: They got a lot of festivals.
5: Ain't nothing going on out there, for real. They got stuff going on.
4: But why would you be flushing your drugs, though? Like, maybe the police was on the way?
5: Oh, maybe it's coming out and they, you know, they number one and they number two. Maybe they like, you know what I'm saying? Like, when you go to the bathroom, it could come out from the night before. I don't know. I just heard that. I don't know. You know, got to flush it out your system somehow. It might not be the real thing. It might be like, you know, digested and then out.
4: Okay, Jazz has broken down. Maybe you need to work for National Drug Control Division.
5: You know how I am. I'm for the streets, so I can't be working for the police.
4: That's at the White House. It's working at the White
5: House. Sure ain't working at the White House. I'm at the Black House. Ain't no way.
4: $2 million a year.
5: For what?
4: See?
5: Look at me. I'm the number one drug police. I'll be a drug dog, whatever they need me to do. God dog.
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1: Hey, this is DJ Missus.
0: Book your cabin now for the One Voyage Cruise. Our captain is Ricky Smiley.
1: Period.
0: Also on that cruise, man, you're going to be able to renew your vows with Erica Campbell.
1: Uh-huh.
0: 24/7 fine dining.
1: When I tell y'all, the food on Virgin Voyages, great food. Like, literal fine dining, for real.
0: Resilient lady.
1: Mm-hmm. And they stay open late.
0: Come on, man. Hey, since we're talking about being on the water, shout out to my daughter, man. She's like her dad. Mm-hmm. Can't swim.
1: For real?
0: But, man, my baby got a video of her out there in the 3 feet. She had on every piece of styrofoam, rubber, doggone jet vest. Out there just...
1: Baby was in there overly floating.
0: Feet under the water like she running. I said, baby, you got to put them on the top. But you can't tell that baby had the goggles on and everything. It's the swimming noodle.
1: I know that's right.
0: I said, Lord, let me hurry up and learn how to swim for my baby. I'll do me.
1: But she at that age to where like, this is a good age.
0: Yeah, this is it. It's definitely back to school time. You know, last year, DJ Mrs. and myself, we did take about 6 swimming lessons. And our schedule prevented us from finishing. But once DJ Mrs. got that float down, she floated up out of there.
1: For sure.
0: For sure.
1: Because I had dyed my hair, too. I wouldn't mess with that chlorine in my hair.
0: You right. That's the hardest part right there. Us.
1: You know what I'm saying?
0: Every week, bro.
1: I was cool when I had my braids.
0: Mm-hmm.
1: But once I took them braids off, I said, oh, baby, I can't be doing this every day.
0: Come on, y'all. So, swim instructors. If you got some advice or, you know what I'm saying, you want us to come visit you, applications are open at POTC.LIVE. And we're supposed to have Boosie Boo in the studio today.
1: Boosie!
0: You know, you say his name 3 times, he's going to appear, so I believe Boosie's on his way.
1: Boosie.
0: He just released a new album, and he even stopped by Ricky Smiley Podcast and chopped it up with him, so I guess he has some leftovers and going to come by us and turn up.
1: I know that's right.
0: How you love that? It's the biggest show in the city. You're posting on the corner.
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0: Friday, Junior in full effect. 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
1: I'm DJ Missy.
0: We wouldn't have no job without you listening, so thank you.
1: Thank you.
0: No, thank you.
1: Thank you.
0: Now we want to be your friend. 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

0: Jay Missy.
1: What's up?
0: Are you fresh back from that cruise? What's going on that cruise, twin?
1: We had a time. I was on that Virgin Voyage, and I can't wait to that party with a purpose come back around.
0: Oh, yeah. My first cruise was last year, but this one, I believe, is going to be, like, special.
1: Mm-hmm.
0: We set and sail October 26th through November 1st, and all aboard!
1: Virgin Voyages, Resilient Lady.
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1: You ready to book your cabin?
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1: We got a deal for you.
0: Oh, you talking about the listeners. I got excited. I drifted off.
1: You know
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1: What?
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1: Are you ready to book your cabin?
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0: Okay, I hope y'all know I done took over the radio. They ain't at work. One of them done went to the bathroom somewhere. I'm finna lock the door on her. It's going down. 1-844-426-7682. 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It's the Boosted Takeover.
1: Yay!
0: Hey, it's the Boosted Takeover. Post it on the corner.
2: Incognito.
0: It's incognito. It's Mrs. It's Boosted. It's the Boosted Takeover. You know what time it is.
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4: Hey, this is DJ Mrs.
3: We talking alumni.
4: Uh-huh.
0: Posted on the corner with Boosie, we on the corner.
4: Hey.
0: Posted on the corner with Boosie, we on the corner.
3: Boosie move!
4: What's up, Boosie?
5: What's up, what's up, what's up?
4: How you doing? How you feeling?
5: I'm all right. I'm doing pretty good.
4: Blessed as always.
5: Yeah, I'm blessed.
4: We got Dukes and Boots coming up.
5: Yep, Dukes and Boots, my first trail ride at the estates.
4: Mm-hmm.
5: I'm finna try that because everybody was saying I don't never cater to the older folks. So it's gonna be lit, bro. Like Daisy Deuce everywhere. You know, I want the top of the bottom of your buttocks, you know, hanging out,
4: mm-hmm.
5: you know, to satisfy all the men. Cause I got people coming from everywhere for this, bro. And I'm telling all my people who be coming to my other parties, be a 50-50 vibe, man. Throw on a cowboy hat.
4: Yeah. You
5: I know you come hip hop all this, but throw on a cowboy hat. Throw
3: on trying one on.
5: Yeah, man. Boy, I'm gonna be so clean. I got some soul singers got me dressed.
3: Uh-oh.
5: So I'm gonna be clean.
4: That's hard.
3: I heard all the Southern Soul artists coming too, bro. You got them all, bro.
5: Yeah, I got them all, bro. A lot of them show me love on the prices, so I'm grateful for that. And it's gonna be. I got line steppers. We shooting a video out there. Whoever do the best line steppers, they gonna be the main people in the video.
4: Mm-hmm.
5: Man, it's finna be and it's actually getting a better turnout than the all white party the day before. And the all white party the day before would be legendary.
4: Mm-hmm. You
5: know? But this Dukes and Boots, bro, like, I ain't know they be... They,
4: nah, them trial rides be crazy.
5: Yeah, they buying 30 tickets at one time. Like, I'm like, this different.
4: They coming with step crews.
5: Yeah.
4: They walk, you know how to do any of the dances, Boosie?
5: Nah, but I learned good. I'm from Louisiana. I love to dance. And it look like a two-step. I've been watching. It look like a little...
4: It's just a little...
5: It's like
4: one,
5: a little swag.
4: One, two,
5: little... Yeah, so I don't know if I got it yet, but I'm going to fall in, bro. Yeah.
4: So.
3: Boosie Boo in the studio. Post it on the corner.
4: Woo!
0: Hey, it's the Boosie Takeover. You know what time it is. 1-844-426-7682. Incognito, DJ Mrs. And we locked in.
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2: Hey, this is DJ Missy.
1: Boosie Boo.
3: What's up? What's up? What's up?
1: Cash Money versus No Limit Tour.
2: Mm-hmm.
1: Boosie Boo on that thing.
2: That's hard.
3: I was so happy.
2: I bet you
1: And they changed the name, too.
3: Boy, I was running across the bro aisle because we were discussing it first. We went back and forth like 2 months. I'm standing on my business, you know what I'm saying? I know what I'm worth. So when they called and say, Boosie, we ready? Boy, I start running around the house. I'm ready. You know, I was raised on Cash Money and No Limit, bro. So I'm grateful to be on this show. And before they come out, I'm going to have them ready.
2: Mm-hmm.
3: I'm going to have them ready. Like, I'm going to turn up. Like, I can hang. Like, I can hang and damn, you know I'm going to eat after parties. Oh, my God. They going inside. They going to be hanging out at 4 in the morning.
2: You outside.
3: I'm outside. Me and BG, we outside. We
2: outside. I know BG. BG going to kick.
3: Me and BG, we going to be outside. We finna drop our album. Why it's going on. The tour going on.
2: That's fire.
3: So, I'm just excited, bro. I'm just glad they picked me. Shout out to Birdman. Shout out to Master P.
2: Mm-hmm.
3: But Birdman really, really, really pushed the button for me to get on. But Birdman really stood up and said, told them promoters, hey, Poopah gotta go on now. Mm-hmm. You know, that's what he called it. Like,
2: it's only right.
3: Like, bro, like, they was iffing. Ooh, they was iffing. And I went to a Master P show and I performed in Virginia for his birthday before they came out. I was on the show. And that's how I got him. When he saw what I did to that crowd, he was like, bro, we got to get you. And I'm just blessed to be on that tour, bro. I ain't going to lie, bro.
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3: Okay, I hope y'all know I done took over the radio. It's going down 1-844-426-7682. Let's go. I'm posted on the corner.
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1: Hola. It's the Shim Sham of the day.
2: Oh, yeah, ladies and gentlemen, the BBL has been very popular for many, many years and been proportion sizing some of the greatest ladies out there that look good, that needed to enhance their particular statics of their figure. Now they have the DDL, a.k.a. the Dominican Eggplant Lift. This is a non-surgical male enhancement procedure that supposedly, let me be politically correct, it increases the width down there.
3: Okay.
2: Okay, you ready? You ready?
4: Nice, listen, he's got his ears open. Ears and legs, yeah, actually.
2: Also, visible length and creates better overall proportions with minimal discomfort and zero downtime.
3: What?
2: Yeah, man. A urologist warned men not to risk damaging perfectly good, healthy equipment trying to make yourself be something that you're not to impress somebody that probably don't care nothing about you.
3: And women, they like small. They don't care about big. That's whoa, just
4: don't
3: a myth.
4: Don't lie like that on the radio. Don't lie like that. You about to have the women calling in, blowing up the phone lines.
3: It's motion in the ocean, baby.
2: That's what small men say. Oh,
1: the Shim Sham of the day. 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

0: Good morning, H-Town.
1: Boosie got scammed. He said he paid some big money for a presidential pardon.
2: What?
1: So apparently, there was these two guys named Jacob and Jack, and they said they was real cool with the president, right? They said they was his right hand, all that stuff. So, Boosie, you know, he be in a lot of legal troubles and stuff. So he allegedly shelled out $600,000 to secure a pardon from President Trump. Do you think he got the pardon?
3: No.
1: He did not get the pardon. So now Boosie is saying, hey, at least you got to give me $300,000 of my money back. And these guys were like, hey, you know what? You're not getting your money back. But he said, you guys are supposed to refund me if no pardon was delivered. So at least give me back half. Now, do you think you can pay for a pardon from the president?
2: Nope.
1: I mean, can you know for real?
2: Well, he should have known first it was a scam when the dudes you talking to is Jacob and Jack.
1: Jacob and Jack sound like some, you know, folks that might know the president.
2: No, that sound like some scammers right there. Jacob and Jack, I'm running.
1: Okay, Jacob Wu and Jack Berkman.
2: That sounds suspect.
1: They sound like scammers?
2: Jacob Wu?
1: Things had escalated because it was New Year's Day, and then they had called Boosie's lawyer claiming Trump had already signed the pardon and the White House hadn't announced it yet. So they really catfished Boosie real bad. I think he should probably at least get the other half back. One half gone because he's kind of dumb to think you could pay for it, but come on, give him the other half back.
3: They're not giving any.
2: But ain't that illegal to pay for a pardon? That's almost like paying a lawyer off, a judge off.
1: What if you're paying to look at my case? You're not paying for the pardon. I'm paying you to look at my case extra hard.
3: I think
1: like,
3: you
1: push it to the top.
3: I think you can buy anything.
1: See?
3: If you know the right people and how to get it.
1: I just thought it's
3: crazy. Boosie just know the wrong people. He paying the wrong people.
1: But Jack and Jacob said they was cool with Trump. And with those names, I would think they were. I know you're saying they sound like scammers, but...
3: Kodak Black got a pardon.
1: Huh?
3: Kodak Black got a pardon.
2: Yeah, he did. Mm. I'm like the boy coming to America. He ain't lying. The boy did get a pardon.
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0: Hey, we posted on the corner, and it's a Boosie takeover on the corner.
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2: It's the biggest show in the city, posted on the corner with yours, Shirley Incognito.
3: Hey, this is DJ Mrs.
2: Boosie Boo.
3: How you doing? How you feeling?
0: I'm posted on the corner.
4: What's up?
2: Man, My Deepest Thoughts is out now for streaming.
4: Yep.
2: Download.
4: Yep. They
2: love
4: it.
2: Stay in that studio.
4: They love it, bro. That's where it started at, bro. They love it. I just did 7 records yesterday, bro. I'm working on an Afrobeats album now. I'm going African.
3: That's fire.
4: Yeah, I'm going African. I got nothing straight African beats. I'm rapping on them, harmonizing on them.
3: Mm-hmm.
4: Like, I do blues anyway, so I feel I can do anything, bro. I got these two artists. They twins. They African twins. So I just say, man, I'm finna do an Africa album. Cause a couple months ago, my highest streams was in Ghana.
3: Mm.
4: I'm like, damn, I done got streamed more in Africa than in the United States. So, you know, I'm a hustler.
3: Right.
4: So, I'm finna be in Africa after this.
3: That's hard. Now you gotta bring the pool party to Africa.
2: Oh.
4: Ooh. They love me in Africa. They love what I stand on. They love me in Africa.
3: That's what's up. So when you get in the studio, what's that process like for you now?
4: It's just what I go through in life.
3: Mm-hmm.
4: It always been like that. If I was at a time when I was going through at war with somebody, I was talking about that.
3: Mm-hmm.
4: If I was going through some time when I was coming out of jail, I was talking about that. If I was coming through some time where I had baby mama problem, I was talking about that. So whatever I go through in life, it just spills into it right there. I don't go in the studio and just say, I'm gonna make this kind of song.
3: Mm-hmm.
4: I'm gonna make that kind of song. It has to be on my heart.
3: Right then and there.
4: Yes. You know what I'm saying? Like, I don't really go in song. If I'm going to make a club song, a turn song, I want to be when I'm coming from the club.
3: Mm-hmm.
4: I'm drunk. I'm around my people.
3: Period.
4: So it's emotions with me.
2: Oh.
4: If I'm up, I'm going to make a song. But if I just been betrayed, I'm going to make a song about that. So it's just, it's based
3: so
4: on
3: you,
4: my life.
3: Was you in your head when you was making this album, My Deepest Thoughts? Was this one of those things?
4: Yeah,
3: where
4: I was.
3: Vulnerable right now.
4: Yes, I was going through a lot, fighting charges. So this was like my deepest thoughts, like me making music that what I'm really thinking about at the time. You know, it was like it's real heartfelt. My deepest thoughts.
3: Mm-hmm.
4: Everything I'm rapping on now. It's just deep stuff that you would be like,
3: Hold on.
4: He is telling the truth.
3: Mm-hmm.
4: Like, you know, so they love the album, bro. All my fans, they love the album.
2: Boosie Boo in the studio. Posted on the corner.
3: Woo!
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1: I'm DJ Missy.
0: And the weekend has officially started.
1: Child, thank you.
0: Know what we like to do.
1: What's
0: on
1: up?
0: Thursdays, we kick the weekend off.
1: Early.
0: And we at the spot tonight.
1: I don't care about none of that. Have my hookah ready.
0: Hey, if you want to know where the spot at, tap in with us. We'll add you to the close friends on Instagram.
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2: 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And I'm tapping in with my dog, Incognito. 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

0: It's the Shim Sham of the day.
1: Oh, yeah, ladies and gentlemen, the BBL has been very popular for many, many years and been proportion-sizing some of the greatest ladies out there that look good, that needed to enhance their particular statics of their figure. Now they have the DDL, a.k.a. the Dominican Eggplant Lift. This is a non-surgical male enhancement procedure that supposedly, let me be politically correct, it increases the width down there.
2: Okay.
1: You ready? You ready?
3: Next, listen. He's got his ears open. Ears and legs,
1: Also, visible length and creates better overall proportions with minimal discomfort and zero downtime.
2: What?
1: Yeah, man. A urologist warned men not to risk damaging perfectly good, healthy equipment trying to make yourself be something that you're not to impress somebody that probably don't care nothing about you.
2: And women, they like small. They don't care about big. That's just
3: the
2: myth.
3: Don't lie like that on the radio. Don't lie like that. You're about to have the women calling in, blowing up the phone lines.
2: It's motion in the ocean, baby.
1: That's what small men say. Oh,
0: the Shim Sham of the day. 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
5: No, ma'am.
3: No.
5: You were so close, though. You was real close. I'm not going to lie. The end kind of tore you up.
3: Damn.
6: Yeah.
5: It's okay, sister. Look it up. Call us back.
3: Truly.
6: All right.
3: Post it on the corner. 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
3: Hey, you in Detroit?
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5: 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You ready?
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0: 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Who is this?
1: Hi, my name is LaRoma.
0: Hey, LaRoma.
1: Hello, how are you guys?
0: Good. Glad that you're on the phone. Where you posted on the corner at?
1: Right now I'm in Rehoboth Beach, Delaware.
2: I know, that's right. I got a new word for you to spell. You ready?
1: Yes, ma'am.
2: In 5 seconds, spell the word metamorphosis.
1: Metamorphosis. 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
2: Metamorphosis.
0: Did you hear the morphosis or the meta part first?
2: We love you, sister. Thank you for calling.
0: Call me more often. I need you. Baby.
1: Bye.
0: I need you, baby. Peace. Post it on the corner. Who is this?
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2: Hey, I got a new word for you to spell, Cree. You ready?
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2: No, ma'am.
0: Hey. 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
1: I got some tea for you.
2: Who did it? Who done it? And who needs to quit it? Who is that?
3: Here's what's trending on the timeline with DJ Missus. Posted on the corner.
1: Okay, let's get into a real quick tea for you. So Neo is getting sued, but first, Chipotle had to do a nationwide recall. They had to pull their jalapenos.
0: What?
1: They had to pull their jalapenos from the menu because over 100 salmonella cases have been investigated by health officials.
0: Oh, my goodness.
1: Y'all, I don't know. What we supposed to eat?
0: Jalapenos make the food.
1: The jalapenos?
0: That would do it.
1: They interviewed 110 cases. 90% of the patients admitted to eating Chipotle. And that's why they got sick. So they got salmonella from the jalapenos. So, you know, I can continue to keep you updated on that. Is that unfolds? And it looks like Neo is having some legal issues because a woman by the name of Dominique is suing him after she alleges that his dog violently attacked her after dropping off a package at his Georgia home July 2025. Now, she wants 10 bands. Neo, just go ahead and run that credit to me. Right, don't need to take it to court.
0: Apple
1: I know you got it, big bro. So just run hard to take. But to the celebrities, if you listen, put the dogs up. For real, put the dogs up. I get it, but now they know they're going to sue you. So put the dog up. You know, I can continue to keep you updated on that as that unfolds. You need to recap. You already know where you can go. Post it on thecorner.com. Follow your good sis on the gram at DJ Misses. 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
1: Boosie got scammed. He said he paid some big money for a presidential pardon.
2: What?
1: So apparently, there was these two guys named Jacob and Jack, and they said they was real cool with the president, right? They said they was his right hand, all that stuff. So, Boosie, you know, he be in a lot of legal troubles and stuff. So he allegedly shelled out $600,000 to secure a pardon from President Trump. Do you think he got the pardon?
3: No.
1: He did not get the pardon. So now Boosie is saying, hey, at least you got to give me $300,000 of my money back. And these guys were like, hey, you know what? You're not getting your money back. But he said, you guys are supposed to refund me if no pardon was delivered. So at least give me back half. Now, do you think you can pay for a pardon from the president?
2: Nope.
1: I mean, can you know for real?
2: Well, he should have known first it was a scam when the dudes you talking to is Jacob and Jack. That sound like some...
1: Well, Jacob and Jack sound like some, you know, folks that might know the president.
2: No, that sound like some scammers right there. Jacob and Jack, I'm running.
1: Okay, Jacob Wu and Jack Berkman.
2: Right there, that sounds suspect.
1: That sound like scammers?
2: Jacob Wu?
1: Well, look, things had escalated because it was New Year's Day, and then they had called Boosie's lawyer claiming Trump had already signed the pardon and the White House hadn't announced it yet. So they really catfished Boosie real bad. I think he should probably at least get the other half back. One half gone because he's kind of dumb to think you could pay for it, but come on, give him the other half back.
3: They're not giving any.
2: But ain't that illegal to pay for a pardon? That's almost like paying a lawyer off, a judge off.
1: What if you're paying to look at my case? You're not paying for the pardon. I'm paying you to look at my
3: Hold
1: case
3: on.
1: Extra hard.
3: I think
1: like,
3: you
1: push
3: can,
1: it to the top.
3: I think you can buy anything.
1: See?
3: If you know the right people and how to get it.
1: I just thought it's
3: okay. Boosie just know the wrong people. He paying the wrong people.
1: But Jack and Jacob said they was cool with Trump. And with those names, I would think they were. I know you're saying they sound like scammers, but...
3: Kodak Black got a pardon.
1: Huh?
3: Kodak Black got a pardon.
2: Yeah, he did. Mm. I'm like the boy coming to America. He ain't lying. The boy did get a pardon.
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8: Is this really about protecting the kids or protecting the privacy?
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0: So glad you got us turned up. We one day closer to the weekend. It's the biggest show in the city, posted on the corner. My name is Incognito.
1: I'm here, sis, DJ Missy.
0: Gotta know we can't work, do two things today.
1: What's that, Ink?
0: Play these hits. Mm-hmm. And to make sure the hits do not stop.
1: Period.
0: One time for everybody keeping the city in rotation. We're talking about our DoorDash drivers, Lyft drivers, rideshare drivers.
1: Mm-hmm. I just ordered me some food. I got you some fries, too.
0: I ain't eating fries right now, Missy.
1: You want a diet? Right.
0: Yo.
1: All right, I'm going
0: to see. Dang, I love that, bro. You just got me, bro.
1: I'm sorry. I was going to surprise you, too. Like, look what I got.
0: I'll be back in September, bro.
1: Okay, baby.
0: Oh, you got me some fries,
1: I'll
0: get
1: you some fries with some sauce on the side.
0: You can win Chick-fil-A.
1: No, I had American
0: Wendy's.
1: Deli.
0: American Deli. Oh!
1: And I got you some mild sauce on the side.
0: Oh, my God. You got celery?
1: Yeah.
0: I can eat the celery.
1: Okay.
0: I just like the celery fresh fry. Oh, what have you done for someone lately, man? That is so thoughtful and sweet, man. Oh, that hurts. Oh.
1: Hey, yesterday we was just talking. Somebody asked Ink, what's your favorite food? He said French fries.
0: Yup.
1: And I was like, oh, I'm hungry today. I'm going to give me some American Deli. I said, let me get Ink some fries.
0: I'm taking a break right now, man. Dang, bro.
1: Not you trying to watch your figure.
0: I am. I am, for sure. I don't want to have to go get on no supplements.
1: I know, that's right.
0: I ain't get to pop my shirt off this summer. I felt a little rough,
1: cool,
0: man.
1: Cool, 2027, your year.
0: Yeah, you right. Said that last year. In the UFO.
1: 2027, your year.
0: I'm on my way. Hey, what did it say? Summer bodies are made in the winter.
1: Period.
0: It's also National IPA Day.
1: Okay.
0: It's National Root Beer Float Day.
1: Yuck.
0: National Fresh Breath Day.
1: Period.
0: National Wiggle Your Toes Day.
1: Wiggle them toes.
0: Who just wiggled their toes?
1: Just now.
0: Did you wiggle your toes?
1: I did, sir, I did.
0: When I said that, did you wiggle your toes?
1: You got to make sure. Get up and wiggle them, baby.
0: You got to know it, man. So here we are. Friday will be here before you know it. We're supposed to have a special guest today. We're going to text their phone and see if they're going to push up for real. Mm-hmm. And if they push up, we getting out of here early.
1: Period. And I went on a date last night.
0: No! Oh, we're going to hear all about it. Stick by your radio. You post it on the counter.
2: Incognito. Incognito. Okay. The biggest show in the city.
3: Post it on the counter.
1: Okay.

0: 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Shout out to all of our teachers, principals, and scholars. Back to school time is in full effect.
1: I know that's right.
0: DJ Mrs. came to work on Monday and said she's done with dating.
1: Mm-hmm.
0: If you've been listening since the show started, she just said she went on a date last night. I gotta hear it.
1: Okay. So, we have been friends for a long time. And we just decided, like, hey, why don't we try to date? So, we went out on a date last night. Really cute restaurant. Our server was great. Conversation was cool. And we had a good time. He's single.
0: Great.
1: Through and through.
0: Great.
1: Everybody got kids, so I don't think I'm ever going to get away from that.
0: You're right.
1: But the conversation was good. Once we left from being out to eat, we went to the Voo.
0: Okay.
1: They was playing R&B bingo.
0: Went to your spin night.
1: Yeah. And then we chilled, and then, you know, he walked me to my car. He filled my tank up before I went home.
0: That's a good man.
1: Yeah, I was like, dang, I need to get gas. But I was just thinking out loud when I turned my car. I was like, dang, I forgot to get gas. I'm going to just get it in the morning.
0: You put gas in the car, that's good.
1: Fill my tank up.
0: To the teeth, that's good.
1: Send me on my way.
0: That girl drive a foreign.
1: I do.
0: That's good.
1: Need that premium gas, too.
0: Okay. How was the conversation?
1: The conversation was really good. We got a lot in common because we was already friends. So, You know, the conversation was already there. It's just, you know, the awkwardness of it all from trying to break from being a friend to trying to date.
0: Okay.
1: So, you know, I think I'm going to go on another date. It was cool. I enjoyed myself. So, we'll see.
0: Did he make you smile?
1: I was kicking.
0: No, not you. You don't take them draws off.
1: You, oh, please believe he was at that table like, ah!
0: Take these off of me.
1: You know, I'm going to make you key now. I'm usually, because I'm really funny, you know.
0: Yeah.
1: So, if you can make me laugh,
0: you won.
1: We good.
0: That so
1: we
0: is
1: was already
0: cold.
1: Key-keying. I'm talking about we was at the table just laughing.
0: I'm so grateful that he changed your mind.
1: Mm-hmm.
0: See, fellas, it worked. I said, hit her up on social media, all that. But
1: it
0: she,
1: was cool.
0: She went to the arsenal on this one, y'all.
1: I did. This was a friend. So, yeah.
0: What'd you say your Instagram was again?
1: At DJ, because I'm still very much single. At DJ, Mrs. DJ, M-I-S-S-E-S.
0: Hey, y'all. It is, the weather's getting ready to change. What's the scouting season? What that
1: by that,
0: season?
1: By that time.
0: By that time.
1: Get that draft going.
0: Yeah, by that time to see what's going on. Y'all think you got to the end of the month? Then what you do? The trials?
1: Mm-hmm.
0: And then the season start?
1: We don't see what's going on, but I'm moving real slow because I do really love being single. I'm not going to lie. This is the longest I've ever been single, by the way, too.
0: It's some peace in that.
1: It's peace in being single. Me coming home, like, I ain't had to explain nothing.
0: Yeah.
1: It was
0: stick,
1: cool.
0: Stick by your radio, man. I'm going to tell you how them Jehovah's Witnesses came by my house. You posted on the counter.
1: Again?
2: Incognito. Incognito. The biggest show in the city.
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1: Okay.
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1: Hey, this is DJ Mrs.
0: Book your cabin now for the One Voyage cruise. Our captain is Ricky Smiley.
1: Period.
0: Also on that cruise, man, you're going to be able to renew your vows with Erica Campbell.
1: Uh-huh.
0: 24/7 fine dining.
1: I'm telling, when I tell y'all, the food on Virgin Voyages, great food. Like, literal fine dining, for real.
0: Resilient lady.
1: Mm-hmm. And they stay open late.
0: Come on, man. Hey, since we're talking about being on the water, shout out to my daughter, man. She's like her dad. Mm-hmm. Can't swim.
1: For real?
0: But, man, my baby got a video of her out there in the 3 feet. She had on every piece of styrofoam, rubber, doggone jet vest. Out there, jet.
1: Baby was in there overly floating.
0: Feet under the water like she running. I said, baby, you got to put them on the top. But you can't tell that baby had the goggles on and everything. It's the swimming noodle.
1: I know that's right.
0: I said, Lord, let me hurry up and learn how to swim for my baby. I do me.
1: But she at that age to where like, this is a good age.
0: Yeah, this is it. It's definitely back to school time. You know, last year, DJ Mrs. and myself, we did take about 6 swimming lessons.
1: Mm-hmm.
0: And our schedule prevented us from finishing. But once DJ Mrs. got that float down, she floated up out of there.
1: For sure.
0: For sure.
1: Because I had dyed my hair, too. I wouldn't mess with that chlorine in my hair.
0: You're right. That's the hardest part right there. Us.
1: You know what I'm saying?
0: Every week,
1: Every week. I was cool when I had my braids.
0: Mm-hmm.
1: But once I took them braids off, I said, oh, baby, I can't be doing this every day.
0: Come on, y'all. So, swim instructors. If you got some advice or, you know what I'm saying, you want us to come visit you, applications are open at POTC.LIVE. And we're supposed to have Boosie Boo in the studio today.
1: Boosie!
0: You know, you say his name 3 times, he's going to appear, so I believe Boosie's on his way.
1: Boosie.
0: He just released a new album, and he even stopped by Ricky Smiley Podcast and chopped it up with him, so I guess he has some leftovers and going to come by us and turn up.
1: I know that's right.
0: How you love that? It's the biggest show in the city. You post it on the corner.
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0: Whether you're posted on the south side,
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0: One day closer to the weekend. My name is Incognito.
1: I'm your good sis, DJ Missy.
0: We are the biggest show in the city.
1: And you better believe it.
0: One thing's a show, two things are certain.
1: Ain't nobody playing ball. Here's the next man.
2: Yo, yo, yo. What's up, y'all? It's your boy, Mario. And I want to send a big shout out to my bro, Incognito. And of course, DJ Missus, for having the number one show in the city. Y'all keeping the energy live. The best show in the city. Best energy. Let's keep it going, man. Love y'all.
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14: Hola. It's the Shim Sham of the day.
15: Oh, yeah, ladies and gentlemen, the BBL has been very popular for many, many years and been proportion sizing some of the greatest ladies out there that look good, that needed to enhance their particular statics of their figure. Now they have the DDL, a.k.a. the Dominican Eggplant Lift. This is a non-surgical male enhancement procedure that supposedly, let me be politically correct, it increases the width down there.
16: Okay.
15: Okay, you ready? You ready?
6: Nice,
15: ready?
6: Listen, he's got his ears open. Ears and legs, actually.
15: Also, visible length and creates better overall proportions with minimal discomfort and zero downtime.
16: What?
15: Yeah, man. A urologist warned me not to risk damaging perfectly good, healthy equipment trying to make yourself be something that you're not to impress somebody that probably don't care nothing about you.
16: And women, they like small. They don't care about big. That's just
6: don't lie like that on the radio. Don't lie like that. You about to have the women calling in, blowing up the phone lines.
16: It's motion in the ocean, baby.
6: J-Mac?
15: That's what small men say.
14: 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On 97.9 The Box.

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10: 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Bad, am I too? Take all these money, what we fist to.

0: poke it out.
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0: 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Yeah, back in my two. Take all these money, what we finna do. 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

0: 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They ain't at work. One of them done went to the bathroom somewhere. I'm finna lock the door on her. It's going down. 1-844-426-7682. Turn up the radio. It's the Boosted Takeover.
1: Yay!
0: Hey, it's the Boosted Takeover. Posted on the corner.
2: Incognito.
0: It's incognito. It's Mrs. It's Boosted. It's the Boosted Takeover. You know what time it is.
1: Oh! The biggest show in the city, Post on the Corner with yours, Shirley Incognito.
2: Hey, this is DJ Mrs.
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2: Uh-huh.
0: Posted on the corner with Boosie, we on the corner.
2: Hey.
0: Posted on the corner with Boosie, we on the corner.
1: Boosie Boo!
2: What's up, Boosie?
3: What's up?
2: How you doing? How you feeling?
3: I'm all right. I'm doing pretty good.
2: Blessed as always.
3: Yeah, I'm blessed.
2: We got Dukes and Boots coming up.
3: Yep, Dukes and Boots, my first trail ride at the estates.
2: Mm-hmm.
3: I'm finna try that because everybody was saying I don't never cater to the older folks, so it's gonna be lit, bro. Like Daisy Deuce everywhere, you know. I want the top of the bottom of your buttocks, you know, hanging out,
2: mm-hmm.
3: you know, to satisfy all the men, cause I got people coming from everywhere for this, bro. And I'm telling all my people who be coming to my other parties, be a 50-50 vibe, man. Throw on a cowboy hat.
2: Yeah.
3: I know you come hip hop all this, but throw on a cowboy hat.
1: You trying one on.
3: Yeah, man,
2: I'm gonna have it on.
3: Boy, I'm gonna be so clean. I got some soul singers got me dressed.
1: Uh oh.
3: So I'm gonna be clean.
2: That's hard.
1: I heard all the Southern Soul artists coming too, bro. You got them all, bro.
3: Yeah, I got them all, bro. A lot of them show me love on the prices, so I'm grateful for that. And it's gonna be, I got line steppers. We shooting a video out there. Whoever do the best line steppers, they gonna be the main people in the video.
2: Mm-hmm.
3: Man, it's finna be and it's actually getting a better turnout than the all white party the day before. And the all white party the day before would be legendary.
2: Mm-hmm. You
3: know? But this Dukes and Boots, bro, like, I ain't know they be.
2: Nah, them trail rides be crazy.
3: Yeah, they buying 30 tickets at one time. Like, I'm like, this different.
2: They coming with step crews.
3: Yeah.
2: They walk. You know how to do any of the dances, Boosie?
3: Nah, but I learned good. I'm from Louisiana. I love to dance. And it look like a two-step. I've been watching. It look like a little.
2: It's just a little.
3: It's like
2: one,
3: a little
2: two,
3: swag.
2: One, two.
3: It's like
2: one.
3: A little, yeah. So, I don't know if I got it yet, but I'm going to fall in, bro. Yeah.
2: So.
1: Boosie Boo in the studio. Post it on the corner.
2: Woo!
0: Hey, it's the Boosted Takeover. You know what time it is. 1-844-426-7682. Incognito, DJ Mrs.
4: And
0: we locked in.
4: Post it on the corner.
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0: 10, girl, you a 10. Girl, you a 10, girl, you a 10, girl, you a 10. 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
4: Hey, this is DJ Mrs.
3: Boosie Boo!
5: What's up, what's up, what's up?
3: Cash Money versus No Limit Tour.
4: Mm-hmm.
3: Boosie Boo on that thing.
4: That's hard.
5: I was so happy.
4: I bet you
3: were. And they changed the name, too.
5: Boy, I was running across the bro, because we were discussing it first. We went back and forth like 2 months. I'm standing on my, business, you know what I'm saying? I know what I'm worth. So when they called and say, Boosie, we ready? Boy, I start running around the house. I'm ready. You know, I was raised on Cash Money and No Limit, bro. So I'm grateful to be on this show. And before they come out, I'm going to have them ready.
4: Mm-hmm.
5: I'm going to have them ready. Like, I'm going to turn up. Like, I can hang. Like, I can hang and Adam, you know I'm going to eat after parties. Oh, my God. They going inside. They going to be hanging out at 4 in the morning.
4: You outside.
5: I'm outside. Me and BG, we outside. We
4: going to hang. I'm outside. I know BG going to kick.
5: Me and BG, we going to be outside. We finna drop our album. Why it's going on. The tour going on.
4: That's fire.
5: So, I'm just excited, bro. I'm just glad they picked me. Shout out to Birdman. Shout out to Master P.
4: Mm-hmm.
5: But Birdman really, really, really pushed the button for me to get on. But Birdman really stood up and said, told them promoters, hey, Poopah gotta go on now. Mm-hmm. You know, that what he called it. Like,
4: it's only right.
5: Like, bro, like, they was iffing. And I went to a Master P show and I performed in Virginia for his birthday before they came out. I was on the show. And that's how I got him. When he saw what I did to that crowd, he was like, bro, we got to get you. And I'm just blessed to be on that tour, bro. I ain't going to lie, bro.
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4: Hey, this is DJ Mrs.
3: Boosie Boo in the studio.
5: Okay, I hope y'all know I done took over the radio. It's going down 1-844-426-7682. Let's go. I'm posted on the corner.
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2: It's the biggest show in the city. 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
3: Hey, this is DJ Mrs.
2: Boosie Boo.
3: How you doing? How you feeling?
0: Well, I'm posted on the corner.
4: What's up?
2: Man, My Deepest Thoughts is out now for streaming.
4: Yeah.
2: Download.
4: Yep. They love
2: stay
4: it.
2: In that studio.
4: They love it, bro. That's where it started at, bro. They love it. I just did 7 records yesterday, bro. I'm working on an Afrobeats album now. I'm going African.
3: That's fire.
4: Yeah, I'm going African. I got nothing but straight African beats. I'm rapping on them, harmonizing on them.
3: Mm-hmm.
4: Like, I do blues anyway, so I feel I can do anything, bro. I got these two artists. They twins. They African twins. So I just say, man, I'm finna do an Africa album. Cause a couple months ago, my highest streams was in Ghana.
3: Mm.
4: I'm like, damn, I done got stream more in Africa than in the United States. So, you know, I'm a hustler.
3: Right.
4: So, I'm finna be in Africa after this.
3: That's hard. Now you gotta bring the pool party to Africa.
2: Oh.
4: Ooh. They love me in Africa. They love what I stand on. They love me in Africa.
3: That's what's up. So when you get in the studio, what's that process like for you now?
4: It's just what I go through in life.
3: Mm.
4: It always been like that. If I was at a time when I was going through at war with somebody, I was talking about that.
3: Mm.
4: If I was going through some time when I was coming out of jail, I was talking about that. If I was coming through some time where I had baby mama problem, I was talking about that. So whatever I go through in life, it just spills into it right there. I don't go in the studio and just say, I'm going to make this kind of song.
3: Mm. I'm
4: going to make that kind of song. It has to be on my heart.
3: Right then and there.
4: Yes. You know what I'm saying? Like, I don't really go in song. If I'm going to make a club song, a turn song, I want to be when I'm coming from the club.
3: Mm-hmm.
4: I'm drunk. I'm around my people.
3: Period.
4: So it's emotions with me.
2: Oh.
4: If I'm up, I'm going to make a song. But if I just been betrayed, I'm going to make a song about that. So it's just... It's based
3: on
4: my life.
3: Was you in your head when you was making this album, My Deepest Thoughts? Was this one of those things?
4: Yeah,
3: where, like,
4: I was.
3: Vulnerable right now.
4: Yes, I was going through a lot, fighting charges. So this was like my deepest thoughts, like me making music that what I'm really thinking about at the time. You know, it was like it's real heartfelt. My deepest thoughts. Everything
3: mm-hmm.
4: I'm rapping on now, it's just deep stuff that you would be like,
3: Hold on,
4: he's telling the truth.
3: Mm-hmm.
4: Like, you know, so. They love the album, bro. All my fans, they love the album.
2: Boosie Boo in the studio. Posted on the corner.
3: Woo!
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0: 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I'm Jayla Mache. I wonder if Future is ever going to settle down. All he talk about is women all around the world. And he talking about California girls, but I feel like, you know, there's nobody better than a Houston girlies. Let's clap it up. Shout out if you're from Houston or if you're in the city right now. And you know what? Speaking of Houston, something that I'm super excited about is the Texans. The season is finally coming back. First game is the next Thursday. That is August 13th. And they're playing against the Chargers. You know what I love about, you know, the Texans? Last year was my very first time, you know, even going to a tailgate. The environment of the city and just showing up to the football games. I cannot wait. I'm rooting for us this year. I feel like we really have a good chance going to the Super Bowl. And we also have a lot of amazing things to talk about today here at the station. School is coming back, so we have a lot of events for the kids to attend too. So make sure you stay tuned right here on 97.9 The Box.
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9: Hold up. It's the Shim Sham of the day.
0: All right, Shim Sham of the day is going out to this man in Columbus who reportedly decided group chats and therapy wasn't enough for him.
10: Really?
0: So what he decided to do, he decided to fake his own death.
10: Oh, my God.
0: He wanted to see what people had to say about it.
10: Ooh.
0: Now, everything was going smooth. The emotions were high. Mm-hmm. Oh, I loved him so much. He was a good man. Mm-hmm. But when it went 0 to 100 real quick is when his ex-girlfriend showed up with another man to the funeral.
11: Wait, what was his ex? You know what I'm saying? Like, she had moved on.
0: She had moved on, but that was really quick, though. A man ain't been gone but a week and a half.
11: Oh, she moved on in that week?
0: Mm-hmm.
11: Oh, she had stopped.
0: And then he
11: before.
0: Came up out them stands and ran up and down. Man, what you doing? And all chaos. People were falling down. People was like, oh, my God, he's alive. He's alive. And they was falling all out. Police had to come. And now he in trouble for faking his death.
10: He was did all of that to find out if his girl was cheating.
0: He wanted to see what people thought about
10: him. No, he was trying to figure out if that woman was cheating.
11: Yeah, because you don't just talk bad about somebody at their funeral. Maybe at the after party thing, the after
0: repast. Yeah, you don't bring another man to the person you was dealing with funeral that quick.
11: She probably needed support, though.
10: You know, at most funerals, they be lying.
11: J-Mac was a good guy. I love to speak at your funeral, J-Mac.
10: What would you say?
11: Brother Mac, he always read a lot of books.
10: Okay.
11: He never fornicated a day in his life, and that's probably why he going to
0: And that might would have took him out.
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8: 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And the Hub says the Texas age verification law ain't aging so well, and now they taking the fight straight to the state leaders.
7: Is this really about protecting the kids or protecting the privacy?
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0: Greatness doesn't happen by chance. 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

Wow, I can't sleep through the night too because I be trying to figure out how the heck I'm going to be a millionaire tomorrow. I know some of us can relate. It's 97 on the Box. I'm Jalen Mache. Ooh, now check this out. It's somebody that's been in a studio that has not made music in so long. I'm not going to name drop just yet, but just know when I tell you who I'm talking about, you

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0: That song right there, that is some new music. That's by Momo Boyd. It's called Oops, because we never meant to call you back, ever. Okay, we don't do that over here. It's 97 on the Box, H-Town's number one hip-hop and R&B station. I'm Jayla Mache. Now, check this out, okay? Because if you were listening before, I said I got some news for you, okay? Somebody been in the studio. I can finally say who it is. Rihanna. A$AP Rocky recently went on an interview with Jason Lee, and he was talking about Rihanna. He was really empowering her and uplifting her, and we just love that from them. Because you know some men be jealous, okay? But he did hint that Rihanna has been in a studio. Now, did you know the last time we got an album from Rihanna was 10 years ago? I know. Anti was released in 2016, and then the most recent song that she dropped was in 2022. So, Rihanna, my girl, we're going to need you to hurry up, drop that dang album. And I'm actually shocked because after seeing her on stage with Jay-Z, it looked like she didn't want to be a part. I'm like, it ain't no way we about to get anything from Rihanna the way she was on that stage performing. If you know, you know. But we got some good news. Rihanna's back in the studio. Amen. Hallelujah. I've been waiting for this moment. It's 97 out of Box.
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10: It's the Shim Sham of the day.
11: Oh, yeah, ladies and gentlemen, the BBL has been very popular for many, many years and been proportion sizing some of the greatest ladies out there that look good, that needed to enhance their particular statics of their figure. Now they have the DDL, a.k.a. the Dominican Eggplant Lift. This is a non-surgical male enhancement procedure that supposedly, let me be politically correct, it increases the width down there.
12: Okay.
11: Okay, you ready? You ready?
13: Nice,
11: ready?
13: Listen, he's got his ears open. Ears and legs, yeah, actually.
11: also, visible length and creates better overall proportions with minimal discomfort and zero downtime.
12: What?
11: Yeah, man. A urologist warned me not to risk damaging perfectly good, healthy equipment trying to make yourself be something that you not to impress somebody that probably don't care nothing about you.
12: And women, they like small. They don't care about big. That's just
13: don't lie like that on the radio. Don't lie like that. You about to have the women calling in, blowing up the phone lines.
12: It's motion in the ocean, baby.
13: J-Mac?
11: That's what small men say.
13: Oh, my God.
10: 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On 97.9 The Box.
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1: Oh my gosh, that song is so emotional. That was I Can't Wait, Kanye West featuring Lauryn Hill. And they ate on that song. I don't know. I just felt connected to it. Maybe because I'm single and lonely at home. My bad. I'm getting sidetracked. So listen. We're trying to take you on a trip, okay? I know we always trying to do something nice for you. This one right here is really good. Especially if you're a Jeezy fan, this is for you, okay? If you didn't know, he's gone on tour, The Legend of the Snowman, okay? He has a really big show in Las Vegas. Well, we want to fly you out to Las Vegas, give you a couple of money to spend out there too. This is on August 21st at Planet Hollywood, okay? Not only are you getting a free flight out there, but you're getting also $3,000 on top of that, which includes your travel, your hotel, and extra cash for you to spend while you're in Vegas. 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Shout out Justin the Lawyer. He's the one that's giving you that $3,000 cash. My bad, excuse me. Don't miss it. It's 97.9 The Vox.
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3: It's the Shim Sham of the day.
9: All right, so the White House officials, the Office of the National Drug Control Policy, released its first major wastewater-based drug report. UN sewage samples to track community drug trends.
10: What?
9: And they tested 100 counties, covered about 18% of the U.S. population. Now, Texas stood out.
10: Wait, can you put that in regular words? Because my brain is hacked.
9: So basically, they went to the drug control and okay. They said, hey, let's test this sewage water, okay. See what the people are flushing, and they throw it in the sewage water.
10: Okay.
9: And then, yeah, they broke
10: okay.
9: It down in PIP terms.
10: Thank the Lord. Okay,
9: yeah,
10: cool. Thank
9: in
10: you.
9: PIP terminology.
10: Okay, go on.
9: And Texas, we stood out.
10: Oh.
9: Not Houston, though, but Dallas, El Paso, and Webb County. But now, they ain't got enough to test in all of our waters yet. Mm-hmm. But they said that they found a lot of drugs in the sewage water.
10: Not ours, though.
9: That means people are flushing cocaine.
10: What they doing in the Triple D?
9: Weed.
10: What they doing in the Web?
9: Percocet.
10: I know they're doing it in El Paso, for real. They got a lot of festivals out there.
9: They got a lot of festivals.
10: Ain't nothing going on out there, for real. Okay, they got stuff going on.
9: But why would you be flushing your drugs, though? Like, maybe the police was on the way.
10: Oh, maybe it's coming out and they, you know, they number one and they number two. Maybe they like, you know what I'm saying? Like, when you go to the bathroom, it come out from the night before. I don't know. I just heard that. I don't know. You know, got to flush it out your system somehow. It might not be the real thing. It might be like, you know, digested and then out.
9: Okay, Jazz has broken down. Maybe you need to work for National Drug Control Division.
10: Well, you know how I am. I'm for the streets, so I can't be working for the police. I can't.
9: That's at the White House. It's working at the White
10: House. Oh, for sure ain't working at the White House. I'm at the Black House. Ain't no way.
9: $2 million a year.
10: For what? See? Look at me. I'm the number one drug police. I'll be a drug dog, whatever they need me to do. God, dog.
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He Mr. Get It Done. I'm Mrs. One of One. Fall in love every time we link. He got me sprung.com. 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I ain't stressing on you, you ain't stressing on me. 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Yeah, we both outside. That's my type.

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0: 97 on the box, H-Town's number one hip hop and R&B station. I'm Jayla Mache. Now, I seen something so, amazing, okay? I'm so intrigued. This TV show, it's called The Voice, right? And if you're not familiar, it's basically like a singing show. Now, this season is different, the upcoming one in 2027. We have a new host. The new host on the TV show is Kiki Palmer. Kiki has been everywhere. I mean, that girl is getting the bag, and she is not stopping no time soon is what is given. Now, this season is also different. Usually, there's like random singers that come and try to get a chance to win, but this season, we have nothing but celebrities, all types. So we have athletes, we have musicians, golfers. It don't matter who you are. They're in a competition. Now we have new judges, too. They're adding Queen Latifah. Ooh-wee. I cannot wait for this voice. But shout out to Kiki Palmer, though, because she is killing it. I aspire to be just like her. It's 97.9 The Box.
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I'm Jayla Mache. That's my time tonight. You can catch me back tomorrow. And we got Good Morning H-Town coming up, 5 a.m.

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12: Boosie got scammed. He said he paid some big money for a presidential pardon.
13: What?
12: So apparently, there was these two guys named Jacob and Jack, and they said they was real cool with the president, right? They said they was his right hand, all that stuff. So, Boosie, you know, he be in a lot of legal troubles and stuff. So he allegedly shelled out $600,000 to secure a pardon from President Trump. Do you think he got the pardon?
13: No.
12: He did not get the pardon. So now Boosie is saying, hey, at least you got to give me $300,000 of my money back. And these guys were like, hey, you know what? You're not getting your money back. But he said, you guys are supposed to refund me if no pardon was delivered, so at least give me back half. Now, do you think you can pay for a pardon from the president?
13: Nope.
12: I mean, can you know for real?
13: Well, he should have known first it was a scam when the dudes you talking to is Jacob and Jack. That sound like some...
12: Well, Jacob and Jack sound like some, you know, folks that might know the president.
13: No, that sound like some scammers right there.
12: Say
13: Jacob
12: name?
13: And Jack, I'm
12: okay.
13: Running.
12: Okay, Jacob Wu and Jack Berkman.
13: Now, right there, that sounds suspect.
12: That sound like scammers?
13: Jacob Wu?
12: Well, look,
13: things
12: had escalated because it was New Year's Day, and then they had called Boosie's lawyer claiming Trump had already signed the pardon and the White House hadn't announced it yet. So they really catfished Boosie real bad. I think he should probably at least get the other half back. One half gone because he was kind of dumb to think you could pay for it, but come on, give him the other half back.
14: They're not giving anything back.
13: But ain't that illegal to pay for a pardon? That's almost like paying a lawyer off, a judge off.
12: What if you're paying to look at my case? You're not paying for the pardon. I'm paying you to look at my
14: Hold
12: case
14: on.
12: Extra hard.
14: I think
12: like,
14: you
12: push
14: can,
12: it to the top.
14: I think you can buy anything.
12: See?
14: If you know the right people and how to get it.
12: I just thought it's
14: okay. Boosie just know the wrong people. He paying the wrong people.
12: But Jack and Jacob said they was cool with Trump, and with those names, I would think they were. I know you're saying they sound like scammers, but...
14: Kodak Black got a pardon.
12: Huh?
14: Kodak Black got a pardon.
13: Yeah, he did. Mm. I'm like the boy coming
12: boy.
13: To America. He ain't lying. The boy did get a pardon.
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How do I feel to refresh? Secrets I know got you stressed. 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
0: Hola. It's the Shim Sham of the day.
8: Oh, yeah. Ladies and gentlemen, the BBL has been very popular for many, many years and been proportion sizing some of the greatest ladies out there that look good, that needed to enhance their particular statics of their figure. Now they have the DDL, a.k.a. the Dominican Eggplant Lift. This is a non-surgical male enhancement procedure that supposedly, let me be politically correct, it increases the width down there.
2: Okay.
8: You ready? You ready?
1: Next, listen. He's got his ears open. Ears and legs, actually.
8: Also, visible length and creates better overall proportions with minimal discomfort and zero downtime.
2: What?
8: Yeah, man. A urologist warned me not to risk damaging perfectly good, healthy equipment trying to make yourself be something that you're not to impress somebody that probably don't care nothing about you.
2: And women, they like small. They don't care about big. That's just
1: a myth. Don't lie like that on the radio. Don't lie like that. You're about to have the women calling in, blowing up the phone lines.
2: It's motion in the ocean, baby.
8: That's what small men say.
1: Oh, my God.
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1: Yeah.

Which I know got you stressed. Will I take those to my death? Haven't decided just yet. Yeah. 40 was such a bang. All of my offs, they guess. Please don't put me to the test. They trying to get back on the net. I'm trying to get back in the flesh. Yeah.

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0: JQ, J-Mac, and Jazz live from the Houston area. BMW Center Studios on this Friday. Happy Friday, America. It is definitely going down in a major way. Mm-hmm. We're feeling good. We're feeling great.
1: Yep.
0: You know what I'm saying? It's a national day, National Lighthouse Day. I don't know.
1: I
0: ain't never seen one.
1: What about in Galveston?
0: Maybe it's one in Galveston.
1: I never seen one.
0: You know what? Next
1: either.
0: Time I go to Galveston, where's the lighthouse at? It's always
1: lighthouses.
0: Places. I see them in the movies all the time.
1: Oh, yeah. I watched this movie. It's called Five Star Getaway. It's like these white people and stuff. And like they have some drama and stuff going on. And one of the daughters she was doing in the lighthouse, she got arrested. So don't do that.
0: Wow.
1: That's the last time I
0: Let
1: seen the
0: Let me put
1: lighthouse.
0: That on the list. They doing
1: exactly.
0: it in the lighthouse.
1: Yeah.
0: And it's National Water Balloon Day. What?
1: That sounds like a fun vibe for back to school kids having a water balloon fight.
0: Yeah. That is. And it is hot. So you need
1: it
0: to get wet
1: hot.
0: Up in this thing.
1: That's
0: man.
1: Right.
0: And you know, we got a chance for you to get some tickets again to go see Neo and Akon. This Sunday, Cynthia Woods Mitchell Pavilion.
1: Ooh.
0: Yeah, you can play a game of Lucky Number 7. If you want to play, you got to do one simple thing.
1: Text that word 7 to the number 24042 for your chance to play today.
0: And coming up next, man, women saved 97% by eating only one thing.
1: What?
0: And one more thing.
1: Huh?
0: That equals two things.
1: Okay.
0: And they aim to save $1.3 million by the age of 40.
1: Okay, now this sounds like something I need to
0: hear. Uh-oh, Jazz, you ready?
1: I'm ready to hear this. What's
0: you
1: going
0: ready?
1: On with this
0: Uh-oh,
1: lady?
0: We're going to talk about it next on 97 Out of the Box.
1: Good morning, H-Town.
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2: Good morning, H-Town. Good
3: morning, H-Town. Boosie got scammed. He said he paid some big money for a presidential pardon.
4: What?
3: So apparently, there was these two guys named Jacob and Jack, and they said they was real cool with the president, right? They said they was his right hand, all that stuff. So Boosie, you know, he be in a lot of legal troubles and stuff. So he allegedly shelled out $600,000 to secure a pardon from President Trump. Do you think he got the pardon?
5: No.
3: He did not get the pardon. So now Boosie is saying, hey, at least you got to give me $300,000 of my money back. And these guys were like, hey, you know what? You're not getting your money back. But he said, you guys are supposed to refund me if no pardon was delivered. So at least give me back half. Now, do you think you can pay for a pardon from the president?
4: Nope.
3: I mean, can you know for real?
4: Well, he should have known first it was a scam when the dudes you talking to is Jacob and Jack.
3: Well, Jacob and Jack sound like some, you know, folks that might know the president.
4: No, that sound like some scammers right there. Jacob and Jack, I'm running.
3: Okay, Jacob Wu and Jack Berkman.
4: That sounds suspect.
3: They sound like scammers?
4: Jacob Wu?
3: Well, look, things had escalated because it was New Year's Day, and then they had called Boosie's lawyer claiming Trump had already signed the pardon and the White House hadn't announced it yet. So they really catfished Boosie real bad. I think he should probably at least get the other half back. One half gone because he's kind of dumb to think you could pay for it, but come on, give him the other half back.
6: They're not giving anything back.
4: But ain't that illegal to pay for a pardon? That's almost like paying a lawyer off, a judge off.
3: What if you're paying to look at my case? You're not paying for the pardon. I'm paying you to look at my case extra hard.
6: I think
3: like,
6: you
3: push
6: can,
3: it to the top.
6: I think you can buy anything.
3: See?
6: If you know the right people and how to get it.
3: I just thought it's
6: crazy. Boosie just know the wrong people. He paying the wrong people.
3: But Jack and Jacob said they was cool with Trump, and with those names, I would think they were. I know you're saying they sound like scammers, but...
6: Kodak Black got a pardon.
3: Huh?
6: Kodak Black got a pardon.
4: Yeah, he did. I'm like the boy coming to America. He ain't lying. The boy did get a pardon.
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1: Ooh-y.
0: This young lady by the name of Mia, she's a 24-year-old woman. She made headlines for her extreme saving strategy. She said that she only eats eggs and bread daily.
1: Okay.
0: And by adopting this lifestyle, she has managed to save an impressive $97,000 with a goal of reaching $1.3 million by the time she turns 40.
1: Okay, so the last 24 years she's saved this much?
0: She's 24 years old right now.
1: How long she been on this diet for?
0: She said she's been doing it for like a year and a half right now.
1: And
0: she saved $97,000 already in 1 year? So by the time she's 40?
1: How she know that she saved that much?
0: She probably calculated.
1: DoorDash? Oh, I ain't gonna lie to you. I'd probably do the same if I didn't DoorDash. I ain't gonna lie.
0: You know how much that takes away? DoorDash.
1: Ooh.
0: Grocery bills.
1: Ooh.
0: Eating out.
1: But I just couldn't live off of eggs and bread, man. Anything but that. Like, I'm about to eat some eggs right now.
0: Yeah.
1: But that's for survival.
0: And she said this is the secret to saving lives and her approach to food and living. She said she cooks all her meals at home, avoids takeouts, and processed foods, which helps her keep the grocery bill low. Mm-hmm. See, we was already suspecting this, and look at that.
1: See?
0: Also, she lives rent-free with her parents.
1: Oh, no, that's the biggest one right there.
0: Which allows her to get even more money. Oh, man.
1: Honestly, well, first of all, I think she should be eating whatever her family is cooking. But if she's only buying eggs and bread and she's living with her family, I could see it. Nah, she making sense.
0: Eggs and bread. I know she get a lot of protein and bread. I wonder how many times. Now, you eat eggs all the time.
1: Yeah.
0: But you ain't just eating no eggs and bread.
1: They free, though. I eat them from work.
0: Oh, look. We got free eggs?
1: Yeah, you want some? I'm going to go get some in the fridge right now. They got a bunch of eggs up in there. It's my favorite thing about the fridge.
0: So what you think is an interesting way to save money?
1: Living with your parents. I know we talk about it a lot, but man, not paying rent. I be telling people that's like 24, 25 years old. I'm like, just stay there. It's all right.
0: Yeah,
1: I know it seems like
0: if you want to get freaky, just get your hotel room every now and again. Or hopefully the person you dating got an apartment or something.
1: Yeah.
0: But yeah, you save a bunch of money. Like rent, if you single, rent right now by $2,000, maybe anywhere from $1,800 to $2,500, depending on where you stay.
1: Right.
0: And you can save that.
1: Right. That's about $30,000 maybe? $20,000.
0: And then you gotta think about the light bill.
1: Right.
0: Oh, man.
1: Insurance that you gotta buy, all that other stuff.
0: Ooh.
1: Live with your family.
0: Live with your family, man.
1: Your
0: and
1: parents.
0: Coming up next, hey, we talking about a person that was so impatient at a KFC drive-thru that she got out the car, went inside the KFC, and did what? 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
4: Yo, tell me with this.
0: All right, so in Lexington, Kentucky. What you know about that Lexington, Kentucky?
5: I've been over there with Bryson Tiller before.
0: Oh, yeah. Well, Bryson wasn't involved in this one right there, but a young lady was in the drive-thru at a KFC ordering her some chicken.
5: Okay.
0: She wanted that chicken. She couldn't wait to get her sides, her mashed potatoes, and all that good stuff in there. Her biscuits. And she waited. And I guess the line was long. And the line was taking too long for her to get to the window.
5: Okay, okay.
0: So she gets frustrated instead of letting God come in and let her have some patience.
5: Sometimes.
0: She decides to drive around the people, parked her car, popped the trunk, pulled out an AR-15, walked in the store, went to the attendant that was in the KFC. No, it's multiples. And she picked one out, pointed the AR-15 at the employee and said, "Where's my chicken?"
5: Click, click.
0: And was mad, saying, "Y'all, saying you gotta be better. Y'all need to move faster." Then I guess she got petrified and scared and got in her car and drove off. Now, this happened back in May. They just arrested the woman at the end of last month because they had to watch the surveillance footage. And now she is facing felony charges.
5: Come on. She chickened out. She didn't even do anything.
0: Really? She pointed an AR-15. Man, somebody come point an AR-15 with you. You going to talk about, "Oh, it ain't all that serious in America."
1: She was just having a bad day.
5: I said that. Oh, my gosh. Clearly, the lady was hungry. She didn't give a cluck at the time. She didn't at the time, but now.
0: Really?
5: She didn't mean that stuff.
0: This is a serious situation out here.
5: You never got so hungry you almost want to do something to somebody?
0: No.
5: Okay,
0: no.
5: You acted like you did, but you wasn't going
0: to
5: really do
0: it. I didn't never think I wanted to go drive up to my favorite fast food place and bust up in the door with a pistol. Like, yeah, the consequences. Now I'm eating rice and infected worm meat in jail.
5: Okay, what is worm meat?
0: Go to jail, you'll see it.
5: Oh, I know what worm meat. Nah, I know what that type of worm meat.
0: Yeah, yeah, parasite. You thought that cytoplasticity, whatever gave you the diarrhea. You sure
1: you
0: have it
1: in there. You worm meat in jail, you gonna your life forever gonna be changed.
5: Sometimes you gotta eat that worm so you can spend. You can have a good life in there though. Sometimes.
0: No, you can worm it up all you want, Jazz. Yeah, you gonna do it.
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3: Man, so we just talked about being on this list, being one of the worst cities to stay in right now, which is the state of Texas. I don't know how they just come up with this, man. But we were talking about some things that we could improve to improve the quality of life for people to want to come here.
4: I don't know
3: if we want them to come. But
4: this list is correct. This is a horrible place here. Don't move. I'm serious. Don't move here. It's horrible. It is. I had to think about it. I need like 5 minutes to think about it. It's bad here. The laws are corrupt. Everything here is corrupt. The traffic is horrible. Like, just, I don't think it's a good idea to move to Texas.
5: The Sundays are terrible.
4: It's raining all the time. Oh my God. It's flooding all the time. Go to California. It's great there. It's sunny. The weather's nice.
5: The food is bad.
4: Oh, the food is so bad here. It's disgusting.
3: This is a PSA to not move to Texas. 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
18: 97.9 The Box traffic. We do have a trouble spot. Pasadena area, 225 westbound between Ritchie to Scarborough. That is closed. All main lanes blocked. Got an accident involving a jackknife 18-wheeler. So traffic is stopped from Red Bluff, causing about a 15-minute delay. The only big trouble spot of the early morning. Otherwise, traffic volume still light. Most all our major freeway systems rolling at posted speeds. I'm Debbie Douglas with traffic, 97.9 The Box.
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0: 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And, man, what great things have you... What's been your best Vegas trip?
1: Ooh, one time I think I was turning 21 years old, and I went with my friends to Vegas. And normally, I wouldn't say promote this. Don't do this kind of stuff. But we met these guys at a pool party, right?
0: Okay.
1: And they wanted us to go back with them. And I'm like, I don't know if we should go back. And they're like, we're staying in the Real World Suite. I'm like, guys, we got to see this with our own eyes.
0: Uh-oh.
1: So I said, let's go back with them. I think we'll be all right. This one, time was a little simpler, you know? Nothing crazy was going on. So we went back. They had a bowling alley in the suite. They were ordering us food, anything we wanted. They had a jacuzzi in there, and we had a nice weekend.
0: That was one of the big... Big, but that's one of them suites you saw in The Hangover.
1: In The Hangover, yes. So that's my 100% my best Vegas story. What about you? I know you go to Vegas all the time.
0: Hey, man, you know what? One time when we were on the Mad Hatter Morning Show, our producer, Cooper, had a bachelor party. And all his friends, they went to graduate from UT. Mm-hmm. And they used to travel there every year. But, you know, at this point, mm-hmm. all of them got successful jobs. Mm-hmm. Man, we went down there and his friends paid for everything. I'm talking about they spent like $40,000-$50,000 a night.
1: No!
0: And we didn't have to pay for nothing. They had the big room suite that you said.
1: Yeah.
0: And then everybody had the individual room, but we had a party suite room and it was, we had everything.
1: A drinks party was all in that food. Room.
0: Man, they took us to dinner. That's probably one of my best Vegas times.
1: Ooh, I know some things was going on down there.
0: We ain't gonna say nothing. We're staying in Vegas. Stays in Vegas.
1: That's correct. Whatever they say about
0: Hey, but you know what? The Box is Justin the Lawyer, badcrash.com, giving you a chance to win a pair of tickets to see Jeezy, the Legend of the Snowman, residency in Vegas, Friday, August 21st at Planet Hollywood, man.
1: Plus, Justin the Lawyer is putting $3,000 in your hand for travel, hotel, and spending cash. 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
0: Man, what's the most interesting place you've ever gone on a first date? 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
6: 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And Jazz, for you, do you prefer on a date, dinner, a movie, coffee, or just go somewhere to have drinks?
5: I definitely will say anything goes, but movie, not so much. Just because on a first date, when you're trying to like talk and get to know someone, I feel like a movie, you got to be quiet.
6: Yeah.
5: Movie just don't got no vibe to it because you don't really want to touch or something either. You don't really know.
6: Yeah. So you prefer dinner and drinks then?
5: Dinner and drinks is good. I feel like that's a good standard, you know?
6: Okay. Well, you know, people are getting more creative. They're doing like a lot of different things on these first dates now. They got the axe throwing. That's kind of weird. Let's go on the first. Let's go throw some axes. That would make you think somebody crazy.
5: Yeah, what you want to throw an axe for?
6: Yeah, right there. People are doing escape rooms.
5: I actually like that for like maybe second or third, just so you can see how their brain works.
6: Okay.
5: Yeah.
6: And some prefer like going to amusement parks.
5: I think that's fun.
6: Okay.
5: That's a good first date.
6: You can actually talk on that.
5: Yeah, that's some energy.
6: What about cooking class?
5: I think that's pretty good. Only thing, I mean, I just be thinking about saving money, so you can just do that at home. But I like the idea, but I'll do it at home. Just
6: So, you know, what's the most interesting place that you have gone on to a date?
5: Oh, Lordy, on any date?
6: Yeah, any date.
5: One date I was impressed. This dude took me, like, we went to Kima, and we did, like, a little dinner on a boat. I was like, okay.
6: On a boat?
5: Yeah, it was nice.
6: Was it just y'all on the boat? There was multiple people dining.
5: Just
6: on
5: remember
6: the boat.
5: Us. You know, I didn't see anyone else.
6: She was blinded by everything else that was going on.
5: Yeah, just seemed like it was us. What about you, Dickie? What's the best date you ever think you got taken on?
6: Taken on? I'd probably say when me and my wife were dating, she did what no woman had done before. She took me on a trip for a week to the Dominican Republic.
5: Oh my God! Okay,
6: and she had never took a man before, paid for a man to go nowhere.
5: And I was didn't like, know? It was a surprise for you?
6: It was a surprise. She was like, yo, I need you to take off these days. And I was like, what? So I took days off, and then she told me the week before, because I'm like, you can't just tell me, I'm going to take you to DR. I'm like, the doctor?
5: The doctor office.
6: She's like, no, Dominican Republic, fool. I said, what I need to put on? She said, you ain't got to take damn nothing. She said, it's already taken care of. Flight, hotel, got to the hotel. I'm like, oh.
5: And that was before y'all were married?
6: Before.
5: That's when he said, I'm going to have to marry this one.
6: You know what I'm saying? You put money out of your pocket?
5: Yeah.
6: Oh, boy.
5: Yeah. That's
6: she's
5: a good woman, Savannah.
6: She's a keeper.
5: She is a keeper. We love that. Oh, yes.
6: All right, man. Speaking of first dates, a new Florida restaurant is taking getting comfortable to a whole new level. Now, Jazz, I ain't going to lie. You might like this restaurant.
5: I think I've seen this too.
6: You might want to go here. And some of you people in H-Town might be trying to catch a trip to Florida. We're going to talk about it next on 97.9 The Box.
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1: Yeah.
0: And oh boy, check this out, Jazz.
1: All right, what's
0: I need you to get ready for this one.
1: I'm ready.
0: All right. A South Florida steakhouse is making big headlines now. They're hosting a monthly clothing optional dining experience. They call it New Dining. It takes place after regular business hours and is limited to adults 21 and older. And according to the restaurant owner, the goal isn't to make it sexual. It's meant to promote body positivity, create a judgment-free environment where guests can enjoy high-end meals without clothing. Participants must follow strict rules, including using towels while seated, and inappropriate behavior isn't tolerated. While some people think it's a unique experience, others say they never feel comfortable eating dinner in the nude.
1: Well, besides the bloating and stuff, it seems like a freeing idea, freeing concept. Like, imagine you're in Florida sitting on the beach, you're on the patio, butt naked, drinking your mimosa and having you some breakfast. Oh, come on, it sounds like something you want to
0: so
1: try.
0: So you go on a date with a man and y'all both butt naked at the table eating a steak and, for you, a vegan steak.
1: Lobster, please.
0: Lobster. Okay.
1: Oh, I would love that. When you're in a swimsuit in Miami, you damn near naked anyways.
0: Yeah, but you ain't butt naked to the root or to the tutor.
1: As long as it's like a no phone policy in the restaurant. I don't want nobody recording me.
0: Oh, yeah. No, I'm pretty sure they won't have that. You don't want nobody standing there.
1: That's great, though. You don't think you and your wife would like something like this?
0: I don't know. I don't know if she'd be cool with just sitting butt naked in the restaurant. I don't know. I'm going to ask her today.
1: Please do.
0: Hey, baby.
1: Say, I got these tickets.
0: I got to say, they want us to try it out for opening weekend. You know, see what it feels like right there.
1: Yeah, I mean, something different. It's like, have you ever done like dining in the dark?
0: No.
1: It's like where you go to dinner and they give you 3 courses and you're blindfolded. So you got like, you taste the food better and it's like the experience. Like, you don't see what it is.
0: See what I put in my mouth.
1: Smell it, taste it. Well, at this thing right here, you're going to get to see a lot of what you're going to be doing.
0: I have a blindfold and y'all give me some sauteed rat.
1: Ratatouille, what do you think about this?
0: With some ratatouille mac and cheese. I don't want none of that right there.
1: Hey,
0: so
1: look.
0: Question, man, would you ever go to a clothing optional restaurant?
1: Mm-hmm.
0: Why or why not? Hit us up if you think about it. 713-621-0979. Now, I'm going to answer this in a pimp way. Would you go to a place where you could eat butt naked?
1: Why not?
0: Yeah.
1: I want to know why not, really.
0: Yeah. Yeah. Jazz would do it.
1: Give him the shebang.
0: Uh-huh. See, Dad, you always talk about shebang. No shots for Jazz in this restaurant. Nice. It's 97.9 The Box. Good morning, H-Town.

0: 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JQ, J-Mac, and Jazz. Live from the Houston area BMW Center Studios. And The Box giving you a chance to win a pair of tickets to go see Chris Tucker. Uh-oh. And you know this, man. Smart Financial Center is going down in December, so you want to be up in that thing, man.
1: Yeah, all you got to do is listen to G-Man all this week.
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1: From 2 to 7 p.m. And if you can't wait to win on air,
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1: All you got to do is text that word funny to the number 24042 for your chance to win. 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
0: And we're talking about this new this restaurant in South Florida that's offering a new addition to their services. It's called New Dining. Uh-huh. Now, it'll be after regular business hours, and people can come in and have dining in the nude. Requirements, they have to have a towel sitting on the seats. No rude behavior.
1: Yeah.
0: And it's just a place where you can just open up and have fine dining in the bisque. Well, I hope you don't open it up.
1: I wonder if you can walk around the room and go talk to other people. Hey, girl.
0: I'm probably sure you can. Just like at the bar, you're at the bar. That's you having a drink. You know what I'm saying? If you're not at the scene, you're at the bar, butt naked. Yeah, make me another sidecar.
1: Yeah, espresso martini for me. Make me clap.
0: Oh, boy. So we asking, would you go to this place? Or would you not, and why?
3: Hell yeah. look here, player. Look here, I'm going to keep it pimping for real. Okay. I'm free willing, man. So when I go home, I get naked.
0: I get
3: out of everything. I'm comfortable with my skin.
1: Okay.
0: All right, you going to sit there.
3: I'm quite sure. Yeah.
0: Right there. I appreciate you, Pippin.
3: All right, babe.
0: Free Willy gang.
1: Ooh, I mean,
0: Jazz say she'll go.
1: Oh, yeah, I would definitely go.
0: I'd have to wait for a couple of weeks. I'm waiting for a couple of weeks of going to see if I would go.

0: Greatness doesn't happen by chance. It's the result of endless drive, the will to push beyond all limits, and then push beyond yourself.
1: BMW, the ultimate driving machine.
2: The best of luck in there. Maybe, you know, if this goes well, they'll introduce a place here in Houston.
3: We would love to see that.
2: We would love to see that.
3: Yeah.
2: Right here.
3: I want to work the door, though. See who can get in. Let's see. Next.
2: You can. That's a. It's going to be a certain. It's like a dress code. It's going to be a naked clothes.
3: Yeah, be like,
2: naked claws.
3: You come next week on Thursday. It's going to be a lighter day.
2: That's it. This is sexy night. Thursdays are anything goes.
3: Anything goes. Yeah. And, man, there's something going on. There's another dog biting case that we're going to have to crack.
2: Another one?
3: God dog it. Yeah, 640 in the juice.
2: Oh, 97.9 The Box.
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2: Hola. It's the Shim Sham of the day.
3: Oh, yeah, ladies and gentlemen, the BBL has been very popular for many, many years and been proportion sizing some of the greatest ladies out there that look good, that needed to enhance their particular statics of their figure. Now they have the DDL, a.k.a. the Dominican Eggplant Lift. This is a non-surgical male enhancement procedure that supposedly, let me be politically correct, it increases the width down there.
4: Okay.
3: Okay, you ready? You ready?
5: Next, listen, he's got his ears open. Ears and legs,
3: Also, visible length and creates better overall proportions with minimal discomfort and zero downtime.
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3: Yeah, man. A urologist warned men not to risk damaging perfectly good, healthy equipment trying to make yourself be something that you're not, to impress somebody that probably don't care nothing about you.
4: And women...

0: they like small. They don't care about big. That's just
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0: the
1: lie
0: myth.
1: Like that on the radio. Don't lie like that. You about to have the women calling in, blowing up the phone lines.
0: It's motion in the ocean, baby.
1: J-Mac?
2: That's what small men say. 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
3: the Sim Sham of the day. On 97.9 The Box.
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5: You know how people say music can take you right back to a moment in your life? 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
9: 97.9 The Box. Traffic on 225 westbound Scarborough, east side of town. This crash has two right lanes, a right shoulder blocked. Stop and go from Red Bluff. Crews have opened up one lane, but you can take the East Sam as a good alternate route. West Sam Houston Tollway northbound at Little York. That accident has a right lane, right shoulder blocked. And on 69 East Tech southbound Little York, that broken down vehicle inside shoulder blocked. I'm Debbie Douglas with Traffic 97.9 The Box.
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1: Good morning, Ace Town. I know Neo is so sick this morning. We'll talk about why next after this song in the juice.
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3: Wow. Jazz with the juice. 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Powered by Greens Point Bell Bond. In a jam, call Big Shay, 281-445-6000.
1: Okay, remember a couple weeks ago, we talked about how Chris Brown, he had to go to court because they say his housekeeper was attacked by a dog that he had on his property.
0: No.
1: And, you know, the woman's face got mauled. I mean, it was really, the images were really gruesome from Chris's case. And he was hit with nearly $13 million in damages due to that situation. But now Neo apparently is in the same situation, bro. You gotta, I don't know, people gotta take, like, chain the dogs up or what you gotta do, but basically Neo's dog, they say, allegedly viciously attacked a woman who was trying to drop off a package at his house, so she filed a lawsuit. Now this took place last year, they say, in July back in Georgia, and she said she was delivering the package over there and the dog attacked her, and she's been having serious injuries like pain, shock, distress, and it's cost her, she says, almost $10,000 in medical treatment. So now she's suing Neo for the medical expenses, more, you know, emotional damage, additional damage, all that type of stuff. So
0: was she hitting for the low price, $1.2 million?
1: Well, I don't know exactly how much she gonna want, how much she gonna get, but I mean, guys, what the dogs, like, you know,
0: hey, isn't people not training that dog? First of all, y'all got these big vicious dogs.
1: Yeah, like, I mean, I guess they're to guard the house, but like the housekeeper, like Chris housekeeper, like, you should know, you know, she there to clean. Yeah. She's a freaking person. And then, you know, what if you gotta get a package delivered? This was a delivery person. So
0: why not just get an alarm system?
1: You know, alarm system can't bite you in a, like a dog on Friday.
0: Well, this dog gonna cost you some money though. Yeah, bite this, you in the ass.
1: And then the dog, you know, when the dogs attack people, normally they have to get put down. So now this could be the dog might not even be alive anymore. I don't even know about the dog.
0: Just get a Frenchie.
1: Yeah, just get you something.
0: They'll bark when people come in. They'll scare off burglars.
1: And then when the burglar come in, you're on your own. But they're going to do as best as they can. Oh, and I got some of the best news, because you might be over $800 million richer after this weekend.
0: What?
1: You got a chance. We'll talk about it at 7:40 in the juice.
0: Oh, boy, I need to hear this. And we got 5 minutes of positivity. We're going to bless it. We can win some of that money.
1: That's right.

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0: It's time for 5 minutes of positivity where we do what?
2: Motivate, uplift, get you inspired.
0: First thing they got to do?
2: Please bow your heads.
5: Let us pray. Lord Jesus, it is you who wakes me up every day. And I am forever grateful for your love. This is why I pray. You let me touch so many people, and it's all for the good. I influenced so many children. I never thought that I would. And I couldn't take credit for the love they get, because it all comes from you, Lord. I'm just the one that's giving it. And when it seems like the pressure gets to be too much, I take time out and pray. And ask that you be my crutch. Amen.

0: That is one of the realest songs out there.
1: I have to agree.
0: Man, as long as you keep your head to the sky.
1: Gotta be optimistic. Ooh. Regardless.
0: Boy, it's time for the Pimp's Prayer. Good morning. It's Friday. And the first things first, thank you, God, for waking us up. We made the guest list again. Somebody's alarm clock didn't beat your grace. Yes, indeed. Lord, today we ask you to cover everybody listening. Give us wisdom to make good decisions, patient with difficult people, and enough self-control not to let one fool ruin a blessed Friday.
1: Amen.
0: Help us keep our money in our pockets, our peace in our hearts, and our names out of the group chats for the wrong reason.
1: Oh, Lordy.
0: We lift up everybody that's going through setbacks right now. Mm-hmm. For the ones whose plans didn't work out, who doors closed unexpectedly, remind them that a setback is just a setup for a stronger comeback. What looks like a delay isn't always a denial. Keep the faith bigger than the frustrations.
1: Amen.
0: We also pray for those dealing with unexpected health issues. Touch their bodies, strengthen their minds, guide their hands of every doctor, nurse, and caregiver, and bring healing, comfort, and hope.
1: Amen.
0: Let them know they're not fighting alone. And Lord, if somebody keeps ignoring warning signs, whether if it's their health, their finances, or their toxic ex-texting, hey, stranger, give them the wisdom to stop treating red flags like welcome mats.
1: Yeah.
0: Bless every family traveling this weekend. Let laughter be loud, arguments be short, and the blessings be overflowing.
1: Amen.
0: In his name we pray. Can I get another amen?
1: Amen.
0: Can I get a hallelujah?
1: Hallelujah.
0: Can I get a won't it do it?
1: Won't it do it?
0: Can I get a won't it
1: will? Won't it will, Lord, please?
0: Oh, ooh, Lord, have mercy. I feel it good. That's just a blessing. Let me tap dance on.
1: Come on, tap dance one time.

0: God's got a blessing.
1: God's got a blessing.
0: Everybody say that with me. God's got a blessing.
1: God's got a blessing.
0: If you really believe it.

0: God's got a blessing.
1: God's got a blessing.
0: Everybody. God's got a blessing.

0: 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So make sure you text the word 7 to the number 24042 for your chance to play.
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0: Seven questions.
1: Now I got some questions and I need some answers.
0: Answer number seven and you win. Good morning, H-Town's lucky number seven is less than 3 minutes away.

0: Jazz, live from the Houston area BMW Center Studios. How would you like to win a pair of tickets to go see Neo and Akon this Sunday?
1: I would.
0: I bet you would. You might have to get you a little something out there, but we got to let the people do what they need to do. Jennifer, good morning. How you doing today?
2: I'm doing well. Thank you.
0: We're about to play a game of Lucky Number 7.
3: It's Lucky Number 7. Answer question number 7 and win.
1: All right, you got 7 seconds to answer each question. If you get all the questions correct, you win the tickets. If not, we do got to go to the next person. They'll pick up where you left off. But if you get that last question, number 7, correct, you got them.
2: Okay.
4: Question number 1. How many wheels are on a tricycle?
2: 3.
4: Question number 2. Which restaurant chain is famous for the Blizzard?
2: Dairy Queen.
4: Question number 3. How many cars are in a standard deck of cards?
2: Ooh, 52.
0: Oh, yeah, you got
4: Question it. Question number 4. What U.S. president is on the $20 bill?
0: Uh-oh.
2: Andrew Jackson.
0: Wow.
4: Question number 5. Which animal is famous for building dams?
2: Beaver.
0: Yep.
4: Question number 6. Which country is home to the Great Pyramid of Giza?
2: Ooh, you got me there.
0: Oh man, she gave up. You were so close, Jennifer.
2: Yes.
0: Appreciate you playing. Oh man. All right. Christina, good morning. How you doing today?
5: I'm good. How are y'all?
0: We playing a game of Lucky Number 7 and we feeling good now. Jennifer got question number 6 wrong. You can win it all by getting one question that's number 7 right, okay?
5: Okay.
4: Question number 7. What ocean is off the coast of California?
5: The Pacific?
0: That's right. Hey, you got them. You're going to see Neo and Akon this Sunday at the Cynthia Woods Mitchell Pavilion. See some good R&B vibes and some classics, okay?
5: Okay, thank you.
0: All right, Jazz, the one question they got wrong was question number 6. What country is home to the Great Pyramid of Giza?
1: I believe, you know, a lot of the pyramids over there in Egypt.
0: That's right.
1: All right, I knew it. You know, right, I know about the
0: pyramids. You went to UT.
1: Frank Ocean taught me that one, though.
0: All right, and check this out, man. Is Texas protecting kids online or just punishing people like me and you?
1: Me? What I got to do with this?
0: Me and you?
1: I don't know what you're talking about.
0: This is a site that you used to be always on.
1: I don't
0: know
1: what site that is.
0: Oh, we're going to talk about it, man. Hey, a lot of people going to be happy, and we might have to fight the power. Okay. 727, Ship Shammer today up next on 97.9 The Box.
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0: 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JQ, J-Mac, and Jazz live from the Houston area BMW Center Studios. And you know what? People are fighting back against Texas for taking away our rights.
1: Is this for the smoking stuff?
0: Uh-uh. Oh. It's even bigger.
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5: Y'all tell me with this.
0: Now, Jazz, as they're taking away our THC rights and trying to put us in jail for it.
1: It can't get worse than that.
0: It's one thing they took away from us, but they are pushing back the hub.
1: Oh, man, things haven't been the same for a while.
0: Oh, man, you know, they took away the hub where they said in Texas and a lot of other states you couldn't log on, and they said that they were going to put an age verification law on it. But the hub is saying that, hey, man, you asking for people to verify their age on these adult websites to stop minors from accessing explicit content. Mm-hmm. Instead, the company claims people are simply just using VPNs and visiting unregulated websites that don't follow the law.
1: Yeah,
0: but there's other sites and people got them. They can change their VPNs like they live in a city that can access these adult sites.
1: And those other
0: like
1: sites are tacky.
0: They ain't like the hub. Same. The hub is it's one of the two.
1: It's like the Tubi version of the hub now.
0: Oh man. I gotta put you on. It's a couple of them that's actually kind of good. You know, I found on there. Now the hub is also arguing that Texas and more than two dozen other states that shift this responsibility to companies like Apple, Google, and Microsoft by making parental controls and age verification part of their devices themselves. Instead of requiring each website to do it individually.
1: Mm-hmm.
0: We don't need that.
1: Yeah, they should just know who you are. Not too much information, but
0: kids,
1: once you select, it's like when you go to those liquor websites. Are you over 21? Yes. Put your information? Yes. Move along, you know?
0: Yeah. You can just get around it. And I'll throw this even out there.
1: Mm-hmm.
0: They ain't did nothing about X, a.k.a. Twitter. Because you can watch all kinds of stuff. You can watch all them movies on there.
1: I don't see nothing on my ex. I've been telling you for years, my ex is clean. That's not like my ex, but the app.
0: Bennett over there shaking his head. Look at his.
1: I don't know what's wrong with y'all over there on them apps. Mine is ain't nothing but news on there and juice. Not that type of juice either.
0: You might be going on, you need to go on to the part that says,
1: I try.
0: Not the people you follow, go on there for you.
1: It's nothing on there for me. I checked. I'll check again this morning.
0: Yeah, check again this morning.
1: Yeah.
0: We're going to fight the power, man. Hopefully they can get this back, because I know a lot of people, if we can't have the THC, at least give us the hub back.
1: Come on, man. We got nothing left.
0: We ain't going to be nothing else.
1: Barely drink now.
0: Okay. All we're going to do is be able to just go church.
1: Amen. Hallelujah.
0: Hallelujah.
1: We need to go to church, probably. And you know what? We got to talk about, speaking of checks, we got to talk about who's spending some checks, who requesting some checks, and who might be winning some.
0: I need one.
1: Check it out. Come on. We're going to have the juice for you at 7:40 next.
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1: What?
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4: 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Powered by Greens Point Bell Bond. In a jam, call Big Say, 281-445-6000.
2: All right, we got to talk about all the D's that's been in a lot of M's lately. A lot of D's. We're going to start with Drake. Earlier this week, you know, he had a little bash for the ladies. Not a little bash. It was actually a big bash. And it was in Toronto. It was called Strong Women, Stronger Drinks. And he dropped more than $1 million on ladies. So they said there was about 10 women that got $50K each. Then six others received $100K each. Then he had new Porsches out there for him, BMWs, all types of cars with a bow on it, and gifting the ladies, bro. I love me some Drake. Why couldn't he do it in Houston, though? I just don't know why he can't do it in Houston.
1: You'd have been up in there.
2: Oh, my God. You know I would have been up in
1: there.
2: That's
1: why he be gambling all the time. He get that. When he win, he can use and spend on these
2: Yeah,
1: women.
2: He likes spending that money. I ain't mad at him. And you know who else another D spending some money? Diddy. They say
1: Diddy spending some money.
2: Well, they said so far in this federal case that he's been going on with, you know, trafficking, RICO charges, all that stuff, trying to beat the case, they say he spent $8 million so far in the last 2 years. That's about right?
1: $8 million?
2: That's okay. A big case. I mean, you need the best lawyers in the game. $8 million, I mean, I'm sure that's really not a lot for Diddy. And especially not for trying to be free early. You know what I'm saying?
1: Yeah.
2: That's worth the money. Now, there's another D out there. Mr. Donick. Luka Doncic. Okay? You know, he played for the Lakers.
1: Yeah.
2: He's been injured. He's been out. One of the best players, though. But his ex-fiance, she's trying to settle the custody battle. And guess how much money she wants?
1: What?
2: $50 million. She must think she was married to Chelsea Clinton.
1: $50 million.
2: I said, girl, $50 million. So apparently she won $40 million for herself. And then they say allegedly the remaining $10 million will be for their two daughters. And Luka said he'll do anything for the kids. So maybe the $10 million, but $50 million total?
1: That's a man, come on.
2: And she wants some custody. She said currently he has the kids 2 days a week. She wanna reduce it to 1 day a week. $50 million, girl.
1: And they haven't been married, they just boyfriend, girlfriend?
2: Now I guess they were engaged and it didn't work out and they got kids together. They got two kids together. Yeah.
1: Nah.
2: They got a 2 year old and they got a 7 month year old. $50 million. I mean, Luka might have it, but $50 million, girl, what you need to... What? I mean, you know, that's her business. That's not my business. Now, this is our business right here because we all got a chance to win some millions. The jackpot is soaring. The Powerball drawn. Okay, it's tomorrow, so nobody won on Wednesday. Tomorrow's the next one. This is the eighth largest Powerball in game history. It is $856 million. Woo-hoo.
1: Are we going to go put our money in the pot?
2: I don't want to encourage gambling, but I think we might need to, man. The cash value is $372 million. And you know, it's taxes and all that stuff, but hey, I'll be happy to have 1 million, half a million, quarter million, tenth of a million.
1: Let's put our money in the pot.
2: Should we do a pot?
1: Let's do a pot.
2: Oh, Lord. The pot can get messy, but hey, whatever we got to do to win around here,
1: we
2: I'm
1: bust
2: down.
1: It down always. Let's go.
2: We can definitely bust it down. And one woman, she was trying to, you know, she's one of them. She's like one of the queens of busting it down. And apparently she got told
1: Sexy
2: no.
1: Red.
2: She got told somebody kind of similar to Sexy Red. This is another one that's pretty buck, but we'll get into it in the next juice at 8:40.
1: Right here on 97.9 The Box. Good morning,
2: H-Town.
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1: Man, so we was talking about being on this list, being one of the worst cities to stay in right now, which is the state of Texas. I don't know how they just come up with this, man. But we were talking about some things that we could improve to improve the quality of life for people to want to come here.
2: I don't know
1: if we want them to come. But
2: this list is correct. This is a horrible place here. Don't move. I'm serious. Now. Don't move here. It's horrible. It is. I had to think about it. I need like 5 minutes to think about it. It's bad here. The laws are corrupt. Everything here is corrupt. The traffic is horrible. Like, just, I don't think it's a good idea to move to Texas.
3: The Sundays are terrible.
2: It's raining all the time. Oh my God. It's flooding all the time. Go to California. It's great there. It's sunny. The weather's nice.
3: The food is bad.
2: Oh, the food is so bad here. It's disgusting.
1: This is a PSA to not move to Texas. 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
1: Okay.
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11: 97.9 The Box traffic. We're in a few trouble spots. Let's start at I-10 East Freeway, eastbound Uvalde Market. This wreck just now coming in. Two right lanes are blocked. It's a stall on the Katy westbound 45 North Freeway, taking up a left lane. I-10 East Freeway westbound at Taylor. That stall has the right lane blocked. And 225 westbound Scarborough. This wreck with a hazmat spill, that takes up a right lane and right shoulder. I'm Debbie Douglas with traffic, 97.9 The Box.
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0: 9 the box.
1: Good morning, H-Town.
0: That's right. We got to love somebody right here with JQ, yeah. J-Mac, and Jazz live from the Houston area BMW Center Studios. And you know what? We spend hours and hours trying to find a place to go.
1: That's true.
0: Especially if you're an adult.
1: Yeah.
0: Especially if you're an adult that's got a girlfriend or boyfriend.
1: Oh, Lordy.
0: Especially if you're an adult that's married.
1: Shoot, honestly, when you're doing a friend trip, you're going back and forth. We got to do the dates. Who this person can go this? Take off your PTO for work. It's a lot.
0: Well, and you know, when you go on these cruises, you be trying to search also for them deck plans. But we got you covered, man. We got the We Pick It Cabin experience. Ooh. This goes real simple and easy. You book your voyage. We choose your premium cabin. Not not regular. I'm talking about premium. I'm talking about top notch. Get the most, not the lesser.
1: Yeah.
0: And you're going to save starting at just $1,900 per person.
1: That's pretty good for six unforgettable nights.
0: Yes.
1: Come on. You know the food is so good on the ship.
0: Ooh.
1: They have that world-class dining. It'd be like three courses, too. You know, they give you a little something to start. Then they give you that entree. Then they give you that little dessert. Ooh. And then the best part, I ain't never seen this before, Wi-Fi included. The last cruise I went on, I had to buy that Wi-Fi.
0: And it was high as a giraffe.
1: It was worth every penny, though. I ain't going to lie to you.
0: It was high speed.
1: It was so high speed.
0: And they got some of your favorite artists and actors and comedians on this thing. Once T.I., Rick Ross.
1: Oh, yeah.
0: 803 Fresh.
1: Keisha Nicole, if you like her.
0: Oh, she's going to be out there. Keisha Nicole going to be on there,
1: too. Yeah. So book that cabin now at theboxhouston.com or call this number. Let me say it slow. 214-495-1963.
0: Say it one more time for the people that was trying to dig in their pockets and pull their phones
1: out. So first we're going to start with the Dallas, 214. Then we're going to go 495. Then we're going to go 1963.
0: That's a good year.
1: There you go. That was a good year. I don't remember, but.
0: Me either. I just heard they were doing some things out there.
1: I'm trying,
0: shout out to my 1963 folks.
1: That's right.
0: Hey, man, check it out. If you were making money moves with somebody and they started sharing your private messages around with the world, you be able to forgive them?
1: Mm-mm.
0: That's what happened to ASAP Rocky.
1: Mm-mm.
0: We'll decide at 803 if somebody deserves that FF.
1: Uh-oh, the what?
0: The Forgiveness Friday.
1: Oh, okay. I thought it was something else this Friday.
0: Well, you might do it.

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1: Yeah.
0: And this story here got me baffled. It is Forgiveness Friday.
2: These are my confessions.
0: And what do we do on confessions on
1: Forgiveness Friday? We try to listen and we try not to judge. You know, we listen, we don't judge. Folks make mistakes.
0: All right. Well, this might be one you might be biased on, Jazz. ASAP Rocky goes with your girl. Got two babies with your girl, Rihanna. He recently reached out to a logo designer, Alan Peters, about potentially working together on a new project.
1: Oh, yeah.
0: But before anything was finalized, the boy Peters posted a screenshot of Rocky's private direct messages on social media to celebrate the opportunity. That boy ASAP Rocky didn't approve of this move, calling it distasteful, saying it showed lack of professionalism, and immediately canceled the collaboration.
1: God!
0: A few days later, that boy Peters publicly apologized, admitting he got caught up in the excitement and acknowledged that sharing the private conversation without permission was a mistake. He asked for grace and another chance, saying he understood why Rocky reacted the way he reacted. And this is what he said.
3: This whole thing with ASAP Rocky, he sent me a new business inquiry. I got excited. I posted it. I thought he'd take it as a compliment. A lot of my friends and fans, they'll be like, oh my gosh, Alan followed me back. Alan sent me a message and they'll screenshot and post it. That always makes me smile. I thought it was a friendly thing to do. He didn't take it as such and asked me to take down the post. I took it down. I apologized to him.
0: And this is the problem with America,
1: right? What?
0: I'm going to tell you what's wrong.
1: What?
0: People get excited and do things for clout.
1: Yeah.
0: Sometimes you can't let your right hand know what your left hand doing. You know what they say? Be successful in silence and let your triumphs shine.
1: Yeah. You gotta wait.
0: That's what you gotta do.
1: You gotta wait before you push that button and let folks
0: know. That's like Drake sending me a DM or he gets my number from DJ Eric and he texts me, yo, pimp. I got this big opportunity that I want you to be a part of. Gives me the whole list of the opportunities. And instead of me just chilling, waiting till the opportunity comes and then him posts and says, hey, we're going to go up in a picture of saying this is what we're doing.
1: Yeah.
0: I go up and put the text message up and say, yeah, big things coming. Drake going to be mad. That also shows lack of character. He don't know what I'll show after that.
1: I told you just show it to me, JQ, but you wanted to post it for everybody to see on your ex account. You say your ex account. Yeah, you want everybody to see. Now look at you.
0: Boy,
1: Drake ain't answering our calls.
0: Now if you were in ASAP Rocky shoes, would you accept this apology and give that person another opportunity? Or is trust something that you only get one chance to earn? Boy. More importantly, if somebody in your own life has shared a private text, email, or conversation without your permission, but later took full responsibility and genuinely apologized, would you forgive them and move forward, or would you let that trust be broken for good? So that's what we talking about, forgiveness. Do you forgive this guy by the name of Peter that was supposed to go in business with ASAP Rocky?
1: Come on, Mr. Pete.
0: Blasphemy.
1: Mr. P.
0: Messed up his trust.
1: He said too much, man.
0: He said too much.
1: He never can. That's why you don't post DMs right there. Good, bad, ugly. You don't post the DMs.
0: Golly. Hit us up 713-621-0979. Somebody needs some forgiveness and love. It's FL Fridays, baby. It's 97.9 The Box.
1: Good morning, H-Town.

hear you like I'm young. 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

for 2024, you got the same agenda. 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

0: Good morning, H-Town. JQ, J-Mac, and Jazz live from your Houston area BMW Center Studios. Mm-hmm. And if you're just tuning in, we in Forgiveness Friday. So let's catch you up if you're just popping in with us. A$AP Rocky. You know A$AP Rocky.
1: A$AP.
0: Hot rapper. Yeah. Has a baby by Rihanna. Two babies.
1: Three? Yeah. That boy
0: That boy been shooting and looting.
1: He been shooting about ASAP for real. Their relationship is not rocky to say the least.
0: I'm trying to tell you, man. So he had reached out to a well-known logo designer by the name of Alan Peters, and he wanted to work together on a new project. Well, Alan apparently got overzealous and posted a screenshot of him and Rocky's conversation on the direct message on social media. Mm. That boy ASAP Rocky said, "This is distasteful. It shows lack of professionalism," and immediately canceled the collaboration. Now Peters is going out and he has publicly apologized, say he got caught up in the excitement and the acknowledgement, acknowledging that sharing the private conversation without permission was a mistake. And we asked, should old Alan Peters be forgiven?
2: Man, he said that boy. Good morning, J-Mac. Thank you, and Jazz. This is Pete Wood calling from Galveston. I wouldn't forgive him at all because it's politics. Look, it's politics in like the celebrity, you know, being a whole celebrity and doing business with people. You got to keep your mouth shut until the business happen, and you know what I'm saying, and until he's ready to put it out there. That's when you need to open your mouth. Other than that, no. I ain't forgiving him. Don't give him another chance. No, because he probably did that for a reason.
0: As that song goes, real talk. Hey, check it out. Good morning. Do you feel like ASAP Rocky should forgive this guy for, not being able to trust him?
3: Nah, man. He done. It's a wash. It's done.
1: Well, you can't just forgive him, though?
3: He didn't pass the test.
0: He said, when Doc says it's a wrap, it's a wrap.
3: Sometimes when somebody trusts you with business plans or stuff in private, you don't make it public. And that's the problem with everybody in society today. You know what I'm saying? They want the attention of the crowd instead of the attention of the people that's trying to do business with them. You know what I'm saying? Or the people that's trying to grow with them.
0: That's right. He's messing up the church's money.
3: Yeah, he spoiled it. You know what I'm saying? He messed it up. You know what I'm saying? Maybe this will be a lesson for him to get it right, you know, next time. But when somebody confides plans with you of success in private, you don't make it public.
0: Oh, man.
1: Whew. Poor man.
0: Jazz.
1: I feel bad for him.
0: You're a humblest. You forgive old Alan?
1: Honestly, I forgive Alan. I do forgive him because I think folks make mistakes. I don't think I would work with him if I was ASAP Rocky, but I would forgive him. You know, people just, like, I don't want to say he did it for clout. Maybe he did it for clout. But regardless, he definitely learned his lesson. You know, his opportunity to work with ASAP is probably gone, and now he's getting blasted all over the net and stuff. So at least we could do is give him some forgiveness.
0: He ain't gonna be able to work with Mickey Mouse after this.
1: That's what I'm saying. Give the man some forgiveness. His whole career is in question.
0: He needs to change his name to Jonathan Peters.
1: He should, actually.
0: Oh, man. Do you forgive him? 713-621-0979. Talk to us. It's 97.9 The Box. Good morning, H-Town.

0: A$AP Rocky and his logo designer by the name of Alan Peters. A$AP Rocky was fascinated with his work, sent him a DM wanting to work with him on some business. That guy, Alan Peters, he posted the screenshot of their conversation, and because he was excited, A$AP Rocky didn't like it, and he ceased and desist his business doings. Now this guy is going out apologizing to A$AP Rocky and won forgiveness. So would you forgive him and keep that business going?
1: No.
2: Oh, my.
1: Violation. He should have been crying on the creek.
0: Oh. You said crying on the creek?
3: Quiet.
0: Quiet on the creek.
3: Not he crying on the creek now because he ain't got no job, but, oh, man.
1: Exactly. He did that mess for clout.
3: But, ma'am, forgive him. He's not going to do it again. He learned.
1: Yeah, he going to learn with somebody else.
3: Ooh, that's true. All right. Well, thank you for
1: that. That's a lesson of F-O-F-A-F-O. He messed around and found out.
3: Oh, you know all the slang this morning. You need to be quiet on the creek over there. Bye, girl.
0: Now, what the hell she say? F-A what?
3: F around and find out. Go on now.
0: Oh, that's what I'm talking about. All right, good morning. Do you forgive this logo designer for what he did to A$AP Rocky?
4: Most definitely, man. When we supposed to be teaching these days, second chances is everything.
3: So, yes!
4: I understand people get caught up in cloud, cloud, whatever it is, but people get caught up in excitement sometimes. I mean, you got to understand me as a businessman. If somebody posted me doing a tree job for them, I'm not going to be mad. I want that exposure that I helped somebody or that I use their business. So, I mean, I get it, but second chance.

0: Kansas. I'm calling all the way from Wichita. The infamous Mike Larry. How y'all doing today?
1: What's up, man?
2: Yep. Hey, what's happening,
0: bro? Hey, I'm doing all right, man. Hey, it's Forgiveness Friday. And you know what? I forgive him, man. We should all forgive him. Let's give him a second chance.
1: Yes! There we go.
0: Let's give him a second chance, man. You know, he deserves it. Hey, you know what? Hey, what they said, you know, in today's society, hey, you give him a second chance, hey, do something with it, you know. So let's give him another chance.
2: Oh, man. Well, there's a couple of them that want to forgive the brother. Forgive him. You know what?
1: Yeah.
2: I'm about forgiving somebody, but I wouldn't work with him no more because that also shows character. You know what I'm saying? If you do it that time, you'll do it again.
1: He a gun jumper.
2: He a gun jumper, yeah.
1: But he can hopefully, I mean, I know this man got to learn from this one, you know? This became a whole national public, everybody knows. So I know what his advice, you know, all you need is a good woman in his corner or somebody, a business partner, be like, hey, bro, don't do that again. And maybe he'll get some more good gigs.
2: Yeah, you know, what you said, what the people said, I think it's the forgiveness has the edge on this one.
1: Yeah.
2: But we would never work with the guy. I would never work with him.
1: Forgiveness wins. We have a heart today. I love that, man. I love that.
2: We got some hearts.
1: That's right.
2: And, you know, we don't forget, though.
1: We don't forget. We forgive, but we don't forget. Now, listen. Tell me if you can get with this. A princess and a fighter. Do you think they could go together?
2: A princess and a fighter. Probably so.
1: Okay, we'll find out how they not going together at 840 next to the juice.
2: 97.9 The Box. 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
1: Good morning, H-Town. 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
0: Ooh.
1: I don't think this was called for. We're going to talk about it in the juice next after this song.
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1: It seems like the GOAT don't want nothing to do with folks.
0: Uh-oh.
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3: Wow. Jazz with the juice. Yeah. Jazz with the juice. Powered by Greens Point Bell Bond. In a jam? Call Big Say. 281-445-6000.
1: Okay, you remember the group Crime Mob, right?
0: Yeah.
1: The girls in there, I come in the club, shaking my dress. Yeah. Look, if you book.
0: Yeah.
1: Okay. So, you know, Miss Princess of Crime Mob, she was trying to reach out to Clarissa Shields, you know. They say she the go-to boxing right now. She's the champ, you know. She be winning all her fights and stuff. So, Princess DM'd Clarissa Shields, and she said, hey, I hope all is well. I would love to walk out with you for a fight to my song, Look If You Book, one day. That was in August. She never responded. So, she sent her another DM in July 21st. She said, hey, hope all is well. I thought I'd circle back around to see about walking out with you for a fight. Because, you know, the fighters be having like a rapper or somebody. Yeah. Walk. And Knuck If You Buck, that's a classic fight song.
0: Oh, yeah, that'd
1: if
0: get
1: not the
0: you
1: best.
0: Ready.
1: Yes. And so apparently, Miss Shields ain't going for it. She responded, no. You know. And she blocked Princess.
0: What?
1: And so Princess said, damn, Clarissa Shields, I just asked you, I just taking my dress. Yeah. Look, if you book.
0: Yeah.
1: Okay. So, you know, Miss Princess of Crime Mob, she was trying to reach out to Clarissa Shields, you know. They say she the go-to boxing right now. She's the champ, you know. She be winning all her fights and stuff. So Princess DM'd Clarissa Shields, and she said, hey, I hope all is well. I would love to walk out with you for a fight to my song, Look If You Book, one day. That was in August. She never responded. So she sent her another DM in July 21st. She said, hey, hope all is well. I thought I'd circle back around to see about walking out with you for a fight. Because, you know, the fighters be having like a rapper or somebody.
0: Yeah.
1: Walk. And Knuck If You Buck, that's a classic fight song.
0: Oh, yeah, that's
1: if not
0: get
1: the
0: you
1: best.
0: Ready.
1: Yes! And so apparently, Miss Shields ain't going for it. She responded, no. You know. And she blocked Princess.
0: What?
1: And so Princess said, damn, Clarissa Shields, I just asked you, she said, hey, hope all is well. I thought I'd circle back around to see about walking out with you for a fight. Because, you know, the fighters be having like a rapper or somebody.
0: Yeah.
1: Walk. And Knuck If You Buck, that's a classic fight song.
0: Oh, yeah, that's
1: if
0: get
1: not the
0: you
1: best.
0: Ready.
1: Yes! And so apparently, Miss Shields ain't going for it. She responded, no. You know. And she blocked to do my verse on Knuck for you. Walk out of the fight. You didn't have to block me. So,
0: dang.
1: It must have been something else going on with it. There must be some backstory to maybe why Clarissa don't like her or something, or don't want her to be involved
0: maybe
1: or around
0: Chris
1: her.
0: Maybe Chris tried to get some of that papoose.
1: That's what that's what I was thinking. It got to be something else, because you don't just say, I don't know.
0: Just N-O and nothing else.
1: N-O
0: not a concern.
1: And
0: you know,
1: blocked.
0: At this present time, I appreciate the offer. Right now, I don't know, but it doesn't seem likely. But we'll see what the future gives.
1: Leave her on red.
0: Yeah.
1: Anything, or, you know, say just like the message, say nothing. But she said no and blocked her.
0: Wow.
1: So it's something else going on. Don't worry. I'm going to be investigating. And when I find out more, I'll let you know. But
0: get your investigation hat on.
1: Yeah. For now, who would you have if you was going to a fight, walk you out for your fight? What song would it be? Who you have?
0: You know, if Nipsey Hussle was still alive,
1: dang.
0: I would have him come out with me, and I would come out to Grinding All Day.
1: Grinding All? Oh, that's a good one. That would be a good
0: Grinding All My
1: good
0: Life.
1: Song. Yeah.
0: Grinding All My Life.
1: Hustle paid the
0: my
1: price.
0: My second choice five would come out with 50 Cent, and we would do What Up Gangsta.
1: Oh, I like that. No, you should do. No, you a wankster, but you never caught that. That would be a good one.
0: I want to antagonize the person I'm fighting. You know,
1: hey,
0: I want to get that. I'm going to say the gangster is coming, and I'm going to have lights and pyro.
1: That's
0: and
1: what I'm talking
0: go,
1: about.
0: Doom. Doom,
1: oh, you already got
0: doom,
1: this planned
0: doom,
1: out.
0: Doom, and then a big explosion comes out, and I come from up under the ground with my hands up, and then 50 comes sing the song, and then I'm going to have some girls with some techno pyro in their hands.
1: I knew you thought about this too long. I knew you've been thinking about this for years.
0: I sure, right. That's probably why I ain't been in the ring yet.
1: I'm crying. That's Jazz with the Juice on 97.9 The Box.
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3: 97.9 The Box traffic. 290 Northwest Freeway eastbound. West Sam Houston Tollway. Disabled vehicle. Right lane. It's got you slow from West Road. On 69 East Tex, northbound Little York. Got an accident. Stop and go from Tidwell. This crash on I-10 East Freeway eastbound Uvalde Market. This one has two right lanes blocked. Stop and go from Federal. And on the east side at 225 westbound Scarborough. This wreck with a hazmat spill. It's taking up a right lane and right shoulder. I'm Debbie Douglas with Traffic 97.9, The Box.
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0: Danny Dang and Paul Wall with Iconic Television got a good back to school block party going down, and they do this every year, and it's phenomenal.
1: It is.
0: Yeah, oh, it's crazy.
1: The lines be wrapped around the block. They give out, last year I think they was just giving out money.
0: Money too.
1: Money.
0: Amongst the school supplies they give away.
1: Backpacks, school supplies, haircuts, food, health checks, and then of course there's always special guests. And I ain't gonna lie, last year it was a lot of big special guests. I think a Slim Thug was there for my streamer folks. Funny Mike was out there last year. So I'm telling you, this Sunday, 5 to 8 p.m. at Johnny Dang's on there over there on Richmond, you might want to be there.
0: Yeah, man, I'm telling you, it's gonna be one for the record books, man. So it's 6224 Richmond, and the sun will be coming down, so y'all it won't be so hot.
1: Yes.
0: And shout out to our girl Christina, who won a pair of tickets to see Neo and Akon live. She won that game of lucky number 7, man. So it was a good look for her. So your next chance to play is Monday, and if you want to play that game, you can just text the world famous code
1: 7, the word 7, to the number 24042.
0: And our girl Keisha Nicole is up next. Jazz, jeez, where can they find you at on social, in the streets this weekend?
1: In the streets at It's Young Jazz,
0: and you can find me at DJ JQ. Hey, y'all have a good weekend, and make sure you love on somebody.
1: Yeah.
0: Be safe with somebody.
1: Yeah.
0: And

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0: 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Happy Friday! We made it to the weekend, baby. It is officially, it seems like the week was like so long, right? 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You want to hear something, 713-621-0979. 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
1: It's the Shim Sham of the day.
14: Oh, yeah, ladies and gentlemen, the BBL has been very popular for many, many years and been proportion sizing some of the greatest ladies out there that look good, that needed to enhance their particular statics of their figure. Now they have the DDL, a.k.a. the Dominican Eggplant Lift. This is a non-surgical male enhancement procedure that supposedly, let me be politically correct, it increases the width down there.
15: Okay.
14: You ready? You ready?
7: Next, listen, he's got his ears open. Ears and legs, actually.
14: Also, visible length and creates better overall proportions with minimal discomfort and zero downtime.
15: What?
14: 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A urologist warned men not to risk damaging perfectly good, healthy equipment trying to make yourself be something that you're not to impress somebody that probably don't care nothing about you.
15: And women, they like small. They don't care about big. 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
7: Don't lie like that on the radio. Don't lie like that. You about to have the women calling in, blowing up the phone lines.
15: It's motion in the ocean, baby.
7: J-Mac?
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0: 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Hey, Shawn's one hip hop and R&B station. Keisha Nicole. Beautiful Friday in the city. Hey, this Sunday, big back to school giveaway over at Johnny Dang's store. 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
1: Toby, just do it. 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

0: 37 Out of the Box, Ace Challenge, number one hip hop and R&B station, Keisha Nicole. So T.I. is going to be on the One Voyage Cruise along with Rick Ross, Keith Sweat, Anthony Anderson, Cedric the Entertainer, Ricky Smiley, myself, and more on the nice Voyage Resilient Lady. 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And right now, we got like cabins as low as $1,900 for a bunch of, listen, food. You got the R&B lounge with Eric Benet and Jaheim. 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I can't believe someone's almost over for the kids, but Sunday want to invite you out to Johnny Dang, Paul Wall, and Iconic Television's annual back to school block party, right? 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
1: It's the Shim Sham of the Day.
9: All right, Shim Sham of the Day is going out to this man in Columbus who reportedly decided group chats and therapy wasn't enough for him.
10: Really?
9: So what he decided to do, he decided to fake his own death.
10: Oh, my God.
9: He wanted to see what people had to say about it.
10: Ooh.
9: Now, everything was going smooth. The emotions were high. Mm-hmm. Oh, I loved him so much. He was a good man. Mm-hmm. But when it went 0 to 100 real quick is when his ex-girlfriend showed up with another man to the funeral.
11: Wait, what was his ex?
9: Yeah.
11: You know what I'm saying? Like, she had moved on.
9: She had moved on, but that was really quick, though. A man ain't been gone but a week and a half.
11: Oh, she moved on in that week?
9: Mm-hmm.
11: Oh, she had stopped.
9: And then he
11: before.
9: Came up out them stands and ran up in there. Man, what you doing? And all chaos. People were falling out. People was like, oh, my God, he's alive. He's alive. And they was falling all out. Police had to come. And now he in trouble for faking his death.
10: He did all of that to find out if his girl was cheating.
9: He wanted to see what people thought about
10: him. No, he was trying to figure out if that woman was cheating.
11: Yeah, because you don't just talk bad about somebody at their funeral. Maybe at the after party thing, the after
9: repast. Yeah, you don't bring another man to the person you was dealing with funeral that quick.
11: She probably needed support, though.
10: You know, at most funerals, they be lying.
11: J-Mac was a good guy. I love to speak at your funeral, J-Mac.
10: What would you say?
11: Brother Mac, he always read a lot of books.
10: Okay.
11: He never fornicated a day in his life, and that's probably why he going to
9: see. And that might would have took him out.
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11: 97.9 The Box traffic dealing with a trouble spot on the east side at 225 westbound Scarborough. This accident has a hazmat spill, a right lane, a right shoulder blocked. It's causing delays back to Shaver. Downtown on 69 southbound I-10 East Freeway over to 288. Traffic rolling stop and go. And on 45 North Freeway southbound that ramp to I-10. Construction has the connector ramp closed. I'm Debbie Douglas with traffic. 97.9 The Box.
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0: secrets I know got you stressed. Will I take those to my death? Haven't decided just yet. Yeah. 40 was such a bang. All of my ops, they guess. Please don't put me to the test. They trying to get back on the net. I'm trying to get back in the flesh. Yeah.
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That new Cardi and 97 Out the Box, Keisha Nicole. I saw Cardi in the Old Navy commercial, and I was like, well, I need them jeans, but then I realized they ain't gonna look the same on me that they do on Cardi. Cardi gonna get her a bag, I'm telling you. 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

0: Tim's, what you need, 97 out of the box, H-Challenge, number one hip-hop, and R&B station, Keisha Nicole, happy Friday morning. Woo, so glad it's the weekend. Okay, let's get into the break room. If this is your first time in the break room, this is where we all get together while we are at work. We break down a situation, a scenario. We give advice, sometimes not the best advice, but we listen and we don't judge. So, social media personality Bags a Million, right? Went viral because he shared his thoughts on how he takes care of the mother of his child, even if he's no longer in the relationship with her. I want you to listen to this because everybody's saying this is overstepping boundaries, especially if you're dating or in a relationship with someone.
1: Listen, no matter if I'm in a relationship or not, the mother of my child comes first. My mother and my child call that phone and she says, send that money, send that money. You get an allowance every month for the rest of your life. These bum ass don't overstand that. These bum females don't understand that. Your birthday next week, I'm sending you an extra $500 on top of what I'm sending you today.
0: I mean, you wouldn't do all that. Well, why don't you be with her? Why don't y'all be a happy family, sir? Now I wonder why so women say I don't date guys with kids. No, but seriously, we all know your child should come first, right? But should your child's mother come before your wife or your current partner? Like, where do you draw the line? 713-621-0979. Do you agree with this guy? He says, no matter if I'm in a relationship or whatever, my child's mother, the mother comes first. And he's sending her extra money for her birthday. Is that kind of crossing a boundary? 713-621-0979. Let's talk about it. We in a break room right here on 97 Out of the Box.
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9: Boosie got scammed. He said he paid some big money for a presidential pardon.
10: What?
9: So apparently, there was these two guys named Jacob and Jack, and they said they was real cool with the president, right? They said they was his right hand, all that stuff. So, Boosie, you know, he be in a lot of legal troubles and stuff, so he allegedly shelled out $600,000 to secure a pardon from President Trump. Do you think he got the pardon?
11: No.
9: He did not get the pardon. So now Boosie is saying, hey, at least you gotta give me $300,000 of my money back. And these guys were like, hey, you know what? You're not getting your money back. But he said, you guys are supposed to refund me if no pardon was delivered, so at least give me back half. Now, do you think you can pay for a pardon from the president?
10: Nope.
9: I mean, can't you know for real?
10: Well, he should have known first it was a scam when the dudes you talking to is Jacob and Jack. That sound like some...
9: Well, Jacob and Jack sound like some, you know, folks that might know the president.
10: No, that sound like some scammers right there. Jacob and Jack, I'm running.
9: Okay, Jacob Wool and Jack Berkman.
10: Right there, that sounds suspect.
9: That sound like scammers?
10: Jacob Wool?
9: Well, look, things had escalated because it was New Year's Day, and then they had called Boosie's lawyer claiming Trump had already signed the pardon and the White House hadn't announced it yet. So they really catfished Boosie real bad. I think he should probably at least get the other half back. One half gone because he's kind of dumb to think you could pay for it, but come on, give him the other half back.
12: They're not giving any.
10: But ain't that illegal to pay for a pardon? That's almost like paying a lawyer off, a judge off.
9: What if you're paying to look at my case? You're not paying for the pardon. I'm paying you to look at my
12: case
9: extra hard.
12: I think
9: like,
12: you
9: push
12: can,
9: it to the top.
12: I think you can buy anything.
9: See?
12: If you know the right people and how to get it.
9: I just thought it's
12: okay. Boosie just know the wrong people. He paying the wrong people.
9: But Jack and Jacob said they was cool with Trump. And with those names, I would think they were. I know you're saying they sound like scammers, but...
12: Kodak Black got a pardon.
9: Huh?
12: Kodak Black got a pardon.
10: Yeah, he did. Mm. I'm like the boy coming to America. He ain't lying. The boy did get a pardon.
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0: 97 Out of the Box, Keisha Nicole, live from your local Houston BMW Center Studios. We inside the break room right now. This one got a couple people hot. Ooh, okay. So, viral video of social media personality Bags A Million talking about the role the mother of his child plays in his life and how she will always come first.
1: Listen, no matter if I'm in a relationship or not, the mother of my child comes first. My mother and my child call that phone and she says, send that money. Send that money. You get an allowance every month for the rest of your life. Your birthday next week, I'm sending you an extra $500 on top of what I'm sending you today.
0: Oh, and she gets the extra money. Okay.
2: Yeah, hey, I'm here to answer your question.
0: Yeah, does the mom come first always before anybody that you're with if you guys have a child together?
2: Yes.
0: Always?
2: Yes.
0: Even when you get married?
2: Even when you get married, because that is the mother of your child.
0: So you would put the mother of your child before your wife?
2: Yeah.
0: Oh.
2: You know, if the mother ain't happy, kids aren't happy.
0: Imagine being married to somebody and your husband put his baby mama needs before yours. Let me ask one of the ladies, would you be okay with your partner putting their baby mama first before you?
3: That's a no for me because I'm married and my husband's baby mama thinks that, you know, she is just, I need this, I need that. No.
0: So
3: no for me.
0: So no, and he respects that.
3: No, that means they still love her. They're still love there. They like each other. They still doing it. Like I told my homegirl yesterday, she had a man and she had a sneaky link, but she ended up letting her sneaky link be her man, and now she's a baby mama. So that means the sneaky link, it was fun at the time, but now that y'all see how y'all each other really are, y'all don't really like each other. So no, it's a no. It's all a no for me. It's just not. He likes her.
0: You hit that on the nail. With you bringing up the sneaky link situation, because a lot of times it's just the thrill. 713-621-0979. Is that crossing a boundary if you're in a relationship? Should the mother of your child always come first? Not your child, but the mother of your child. Let's talk about it. We in a break room right here on 97 Out of the Box.

Man, I always wonder if you ask yourself, is it just me? 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Or is this so, so good I shouldn't have to f*** for free? Is it just me? Yeah, is it just me? Is this so, so good I shouldn't have to f***

Yeah, double checking on you. You know I never put the pressure on you. You know that you make your own mind up. You know what it was when you signed up. Now you gotta run it up. I be out of words trying to sum it up.

0: California Girls Future, 97 Out of the Box. Keisha Nicole, we're inside the break room right now. Viral story of a social media personality who says he puts his baby mama before his girlfriend, wife, any relationship that he's in.
1: Listen, no matter if I'm in a relationship or not, the mother of my child comes first. My mother and my child call that phone, and she says, send that money, send that money. You get an allowance every month for the rest of your life. Your birthday next week, I'm sending you an extra $500 on top of what I'm sending you today.
0: Oh, and she get the extra money. Do you agree with this guy?
2: Is this Keisha Nicole?
0: It's Keisha Nicole, yes.
2: Man, it's crazy. I've been down at this level for like 3 days. I can't never get through. Finally, I get through.
0: Are you serious?
2: I swear.
0: Oh, wow. Okay, did you want to get on this topic right here?
2: Yay!
0: Are you married?
2: Yes.
0: Do you have children outside of your marriage, like probably previous or whatever?
2: Yeah, I got two other baby mamas.
0: So does your baby mama come first, your baby mamas, before your wife?
2: No, ain't no way.
0: Ooh, not in your household.
2: Ain't no way. You want a good household, you want peace in your household,
0: you want
2: that's
0: peace.
2: How you gonna do it.
0: If you want peace, huh?
2: Heck yeah.
0: But when you're the mother of your children do call for things, and it does pertain to the children, that's something that you kind of tend to right away, right?
2: Yeah, that's different. That's the kids. I ain't got no choice but to do that. I got to do my kids. But, I mean, if it's like, okay, birthday, maybe, and that depends on the relationship that we had previous. And if so, my wife gonna know I got to get consent to do something for my baby mama. But Mother's Day is different. Like, okay, I can call you. Maybe send some flowers or card for Mother's Day, no problem. Birthday,
0: okay.
2: That's a whole nother ball game. And one of my baby mamas, she ain't getting
0: Oh, you don't like her at all.
2: No, I don't like her at all.
0: She was trying to keep that baby away, huh, at some point.
2: Yeah, she
0: I already know.
2: My damn daughter. That's why I don't like her.
0: I already know. 97 out of box.
3: And no, the mother of the child should not come before the wife. I'm married, but he doesn't have any other kids.
0: Mm-hmm.
3: But even if he had any other kids, she does not come first. And there's no way that the mother of your kids should come before your wife. That is absolutely no. Because at the end of the day, I'm the one that you're married to.
0: Mm-hmm, mm-hmm.
3: She's just the mother of your child. I'm not saying not take care of your child. Of course, we're going to do that.
0: Mm-hmm.
3: But every time she calls, we're not dropping what she needs. No.
0: Yeah.
3: Never.
0: Yeah, I agree with you. I mean, your responsibility is to your child, but the boundaries with your co-parent, they got to matter when you're in a relationship. Now, if you're not in a relationship, you can move how you want to do. You know what I mean? Helping her is one thing, but saying she comes before your spouse or your partner, I mean, you're asking for problems, I think, in your relationship. That's the break room right there. Hey, all the way, if you want to go to see Chris Tucker live on stage, got all the details for you next right here on 97 Out of the Box. When was the last time you did something just for you? Picture this, 6 unforgettable nights of luxury, incredible entertainment, amazing food, and memories you'll be talking about for years. 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
1: This is The Daily Play with Joy Taylor. The Hall of Fame game went down in Canton tonight, and it was a spirited contest that went all the way down to the fourth quarter and had a runoff touchdown win. The U represented well, with Cardinals starter Carson Beck completing 15 of 19 attempts for 188 yards and a touchdown. Kenny Pickett wasn't as impressive starting for the Panthers. The former Pitt Panther and Steeler first round draft pick completed 8 of 11 passes for only 62 yards, and he took a sack. After a slow first quarter for both teams, Beck led the Cards on three straight scoring drives before halftime. His most impressive pass was a 49-yard hookup with Jalen Brooks, which set up Beck's touchdown pass to Semi Fajoko. Three plays later, it's just a preseason game, but you have to take advantage of every rep you get, and Carson did just that on Thursday night in the Hall of Fame game. The game ended with an exciting last-second run-in touchdown by Haynes King for the Panthers. Carolina wins 33-30. 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

Okay, plan to be outside this weekend. Looks like rain is in the forecast all weekend long, starting today at about 2 o'clock. And it's going to be some thunderstorms, okay? Just a heads up. 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

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I'm a bad piece of savage, no comparison here. 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I'm

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0: David Out of the Box, H-Town's number one hip hop and R&B station, Keisha Nicole. We are sending you to see Chris Tucker live on stage. I mean, have you ever seen? That's a bucket list right there, right? It's been such a long time since we've seen him live on stage, but he's going to be at Smart Financial Center in Sugarland December 5th. And we have your chance to win by texting funny to 24042. That is funny to 24042. Your chance to get those tickets. And by the way, I went to go see LMA over at Smart Financial Center in Sugarland the other day. A phenomenal show, by the way. But this might be one of my favorite venues in the city. I'm not going to lie, because like no seat is a bad seat in the house. And also the sound system sound real good. So yeah, get your tickets to see Chris Tucker there, okay? Listen, let's get into what's trending, because if we can't eat, what we gonna do? Might as well. If you want to lose weight, this is your perfect time, because everything got salmonella. You saw a couple weeks ago there was a egg recall for salmonella, but they're now saying that thousands, maybe millions, may be impacted by the selling of eggs. Okay, so if you have eggs, or if you go into the store and buy your eggs, just be a little cautious, because they said right now it's a high impact of that. And then also Chipotle, people are getting sick from Chipotle. So apparently their jalapenos had salmonella in it too. So just heads up if you are eating there for lunch. I mean, obviously, hopefully they pulled and recalled everything that was, you know, has been exposed. But be careful if you're going to eat that too, because at this point, we can't eat nothing. So for all of my people who want to lose weight, but you don't want to take that shot that everybody taking, yeah, this is about the time right here. You want to hear something, 713-621-0979. We catching the vibe while you at work right here on 97.9 The Vox.
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12: Hola. It's the Shim Sham of the day.
13: All right, so the White House officials, the Office of the National Drug Control Policy, released its first major wastewater-based drug report. UN sewage samples to track community drug trends.
14: What?
13: And they tested 100 counties, covered about 18% of the U.S. population. Now, Texas stood out.
14: Wait, can you put that in regular words? Because my brain is hacked.
13: So basically, they went to the drug control and okay, they said, hey, let's test this sewage water, okay, see what the people are flushing, and they throw it in the sewage water.
14: Okay.
13: And then, yeah, they broke
14: okay
13: it down in PIP terms.
14: Thank the Lord. Okay,
13: yeah,
14: cool. Thank
13: in
14: you.
13: PIP terminology.
14: Okay, go on.
13: And Texas, we stood out.
14: Oh.
13: Not Houston,
14: God,
13: though, but Dallas, El Paso, and Webb County. But now, they ain't got enough to test in all of our waters yet. Mm-hmm. But they said that they found a lot of drugs in the sewage water.
14: Not ours, though.
13: That means people are flushing cocaine.
14: What they doing in the Triple D?
13: Weed.
14: What they doing in the Web?
13: Percocet.
14: I know they're doing it in El Paso, for real. They got a lot of festivals out there.
13: They got a lot of festivals.
14: Ain't nothing going on out there, for real. Okay, they got stuff going on.
13: But why would you be flushing your drugs, though? Like, maybe the police was on the way.
14: Oh, maybe it's coming out and they, you know, they number one and they number two. Maybe they like, you know what I'm saying? Like, when you go to the bathroom, it could come out from the night before.
13: Oh.
14: I don't know. I just heard that. I don't know. Oh. You know, got to flush it out your system somehow. It might not be the real thing. It might be like, you know, digested and then out.
13: Okay, Jazz has broken down. Maybe you need to work for National Drug
14: you
13: Control Division.
14: Well, you know how I am. I'm for the streets, so I can't be working for the police. I can't.
13: That's at the White House. It's working
14: oh,
13: at the White
14: House. Oh, for sure ain't working at the White House. I'm at the Black House. Ain't no way.
13: $2 million a year.
14: For what?
13: See?
14: Look at me. I'm the number one drug police. I'll be a drug dog, whatever they need me to do. God,
12: the Shim Sham of the day. On 97.9 The Box.
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Okay, so once you check your kid back into school, we going on vacation, okay, in October to the Bahamas. And guess what? Keith Sweat, Rick Ross, Anthony Anderson, and T.I. is going to be on that cruise with us, the One Voyage cruise, when we go to Bahamas. 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

0: Give a baby Chris Brown, Bryson Tiller face card, 97 out of the box. Keisha Nicole, they giving Jacquees a hard time because, you know, Mario, Eric Bellinger, and Tank are singing background for Chris Brown and Usher on that tour, right? So Jacquees is doing an interview and they were like, hey, why aren't you on the tour? He was like, I would never sing background for them. Like it was too good to sing background. I said, listen, if Mario and Tank can humble themselves, and it's not even about humbling themselves. Like, they understand the opportunity of being around all those fans and they're having a good time, you know what I mean, in their career. If they could do it, I mean, come on, Jacquees. I'm definitely sure you could get up there and see background for Chris Brown and Usher. Hey, listen, we're sending you to see Jeezy, right, over in Las Vegas. He's had his Vegas residency. And, you know, I know you've probably been seeing on social media everybody dressing up and looking like they're going to a gala but having a time of their life at his concert. 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So what we're going to do is we're going to give you two tickets at the show at Planet Hollywood in Las Vegas. And then Justin the Lawyer is going to put $3,000 in your hand for travel, hotel, and spending cash, okay? 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

They tryna cover it up like a quilt. Rari go skirt on a boy like a kilt. Kept it 100 on paper like Will. Tricking it off on a paying a bill. That's just how I do the sauce and the spill.

0: Drake, Janet, Shut the F Up, 97 Out of the Box, Keisha Nicole. So we're just talking about this interview that Jacquees just did, where he said he would never sing background for Chris Brown, how Tank and Mario is, and you wanted to comment on him.
1: What's up with that little Jacquees dude, man? That dude had a bad take ever since when he came out that time talking about he was the king of R&B when he came out with his first album.
0: Well, he just did an interview yesterday and said the same thing, that he is the king of R&B. He said people still refer to him as the king of R&B.
1: You kidding me? Keisha, come on.
0: I swear he just said that.
1: Well, what you think on it?
0: No, I don't think anything. I'm not nearly alongside. You talking to a girl that is like really an R&B girly. You know what I'm saying? Like, absolutely not.
1: And I know Keith Sweat can't stand him. Keith Sweat didn't call him out by his name, but I read between lines. Ooh. You know, ooh. They was out on, I don't know if you remember, it was like a couple of years ago when he first made that comment.
0: Mm-hmm.
1: And Keith Sweat was trying to tell a little young dude to humble himself, you know?
0: Yeah.
1: He's like, man, I've been in this business a long time. You just now coming out, you know, but he was respectful with it. And Sweat, in that interview, he just was shaking his head. He just walked off. He didn't even stay there and entertain it. But Tank and them, you know, they were like, you know, he young, he hot. But Sweat just walked off. Sweat didn't even want to entertain the little dude, man, because he's a hot head and he's arrogant. I ain't going to keep blowing you up. I just had to chime in with that. That dude, I'm sick of that little dude.
0: Tell me how you really feel then. Best damn lunch mix period coming up next. It's Beyonce on 97 Out of the Box.
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Hold on, GT. GT, hold on. They was not ready for that right there. They were not ready yet. Hold on. Let's run this back, GT, man. Best damn lunch experience. It's Friday, baby. We going up. It's the

Station. Keisha Nicole. Listen, I got these last minute tickets. If you got some time on a Sunday and you free and you want to pull up to the Neo and Akon concert over at Cynthia Woods and Mitchell Pavilion, your last chance to win right now. Call number 9-713-621-0979. That's 713-621-0979. Try to get outside this weekend to see a Neo and Akon. Hit me up right now. Best damn electric experience. GT, let's vibe, baby.

0: That's GT inside the best damn lunch mix here. 97 out of the box, 8 Shouts of Born Hip Hop and R&B Station. Keisha the coach, say you trying to be caller number 9?
1: No!
0: Okay, no, that means I go to the next caller. You don't want these tickets.
1: Oh, I was about to say, I thought you said I was number 5, but am I number 9?
0: That's all you, baby!
1: Oh, snap.
0: Yeah, you're going to see Neo and Akon this Sunday over at Cynthia Woods Mitchell Pavilion.
2: Thank you so much.
0: All good, have fun. Listen, I was going to introduce him in a little bit, but hey, he's here and he's like hitting some dance. I don't know what this is.
3: Ben.
0: Avion Crockett in the building.
3: What's up, baby girl?
0: How you doing?
3: I'm great. Good to see you.
0: Great to see you at the Improv all weekend long.
3: Yeah, you already know. Two shows tonight, two tomorrow, one Sunday.
0: Two shows tonight, two tomorrow, one Sunday.
3: Yeah.
0: They can still get tickets to this.
3: Yeah,
0: okay.
3: Yeah. Pull up.
0: It's hot out here, huh?
3: It's hot, hot.
0: Oh, my God. And you got a hoodie on. Why you like these kids in high school? You know they walk around with full hoodies on in high school.
3: Because I'm cool.
0: Oh, okay.
3: Keisha, you know me. Don't act like you don't know me.
0: Go.
3: You understand me?
0: Are we going to do this today?
3: We're going to do it.
0: Okay. Avion Crockett hanging out with me. Got more all the way. GT, I appreciate you, baby. It's 97 out of the box.
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4: It's the Shim Sham of the day.
12: All right, so the White House officials, the Office of the National Drug Control Policy, released its first major wastewater-based drug report. UN sewage samples to track community drug trends.
9: What?
12: And they tested 100 counties, covered about 18% of the U.S. population. Now, Texas stood out.
9: Wait, can you put that in regular words? Because my brain is hacked.
12: So basically, they went to the drug control and okay. They said, hey, let's test this sewage water, see what the people are flushing, and they throw it in the sewage water.
9: Okay.
12: And then, broke it down in PIP terms.
9: Thank the Lord. Okay, cool.
12: In PIP terminology.
9: Okay, go on.
12: In Texas, we stood out.
9: Oh.
12: Not Houston, though, but Dallas, El Paso, and Webb County. But now, they ain't got enough to test in all of our waters yet. Mm-hmm. But they said that they found a lot of drugs in the sewage water.
9: Not ours, though.
12: That means people are flushing cocaine.
9: What they doing in the Triple D?
12: Weed.
9: What they doing in the Web?
12: Percocet.
9: I know they're doing it in El Paso, for real. They got a lot of festivals out there.
12: They got a lot of festivals.
9: Ain't nothing going on out there, for real. They got stuff going on.
12: But why would you be flushing your drugs, though? Like, maybe the police was on the way?
9: Oh, maybe it's coming out and they number one and they number two. Maybe they like, you know what I'm saying? Like, when you go to the bathroom, it could come out from the night before. I don't know. I just heard that. I don't know. Oh. You know, got to flush it out your system somehow. It might not be the real thing. It might be like, you know, digested and then out.
12: Okay, Jazz has broken down. Maybe you need to work for National Drug Control Division.
9: You know how I am. I'm for the streets, so I can't be working for the police. I can't.
12: That's at the White House. It's working at the White
9: House. Oh, I for sure ain't working at the White House. I'm at the Black House. Ain't no way.
12: $2 million a year.
9: For what?
12: See?
9: Look at me. I'm the number one drug police. I'll be a drug dog, whatever they need me to do. God, dog.
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5: All right, Shim Sham of the Day is going out to this man in Columbus who reportedly decided group chats and therapy wasn't enough for him.
6: Really?
5: So what he decided to do, he decided to fake his own death.
6: Oh, my God.
5: He wanted to see what people had to say about it.
7: Ooh.
5: Now, everything was going smooth. The emotions were high. Mm-hmm. Oh, I loved him so much. He was a good man. Mm-hmm. But when it went 0 to 100 real quick is when his ex-girlfriend showed up with another man to the funeral.
7: Wait, what was his ex? You know what I'm saying? Like, she had moved on.
5: She had moved on, but that was really quick, though. Man, they've been gone but a week and a half.
7: Oh, she moved on in that week?
5: Mm-hmm.
7: Oh, she had stopped.
5: And then he
7: before.
5: Came up out them stands and ran up in there. Man, what you doing? And all chaos. People were falling out. People was like, oh, my God, he's alive. He's alive. And they was falling all out. Police had to come. And now he in trouble for faking his death.
6: He did all of that to find out if his girl was cheating.
5: He wanted to see what people thought about
6: it. No, he was trying to figure out if that woman was cheating.
7: Yeah, because you don't just talk bad about somebody at their funeral. Maybe at the after party thing, the after recast.
5: Yeah, you don't bring another man to the person you was dealing with funeral that quick.
7: She probably needed support, though.
6: You know, at most funerals, they be lying.
7: J-Mac was a good guy. I love to speak at your funeral, J-Mac.
6: What would you say?
7: Brother Mac, he always read a lot of books.
6: Okay.
7: He never fornicated a day in his life, and that's probably why he gone too soon.
5: And that might would have took him out.
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0: New Beyonce featuring Jay-Z, Morning Dew. It's the remix. 97 Out of the Box, Keisha Nicole. Matter of fact, Hov.
1: Yeah.
0: How long did it take you to do that verse right there with Beyonce?
1: One take, Hov. I'm real at this rapping. Yeah. Feel me? Yo, it was hard because, you know, my wife is, you know, she's just the greatest ever. So I was just loving, like, just being in the studio, like, just me and her. You know what I mean? You can hear I sound like my young self.
0: Yeah, you do. I was about to say, you looked like your young self at Yankee Stadium because I went to the show.
1: Yeah.
0: And you looked like 30-something-year-old Jay-Z up there. I mean, three-hour show, you moving, not tired.
1: Well, Beyonce takes years off.
0: Okay.
1: You know what I'm saying? She makes me feel young. She's like the fountain youth. Okay? Look at my face. It's the proof. You know what I'm saying? Everything I say is kind of aloof. Yeah, because I'm a mystery. Yeah, you know your history. Yeah, we here. So, that's what we do like every day.
0: Let me just say,
1: care what you ever say.
0: He don't got on headphones on and he's on beat right now, by the way, y'all. I want y'all to know that.
1: It's all good. I'm always on beat. I am the beat. I'm the beat inside the box. You know what I'm saying? Everybody know I cut off my locks. That's what I'm saying. No shot to Jada.
0: Avion
1: Crockett. Yeah.
0: Everybody's favorite impersonator. You at the Improv all weekend long, Avion.
1: Yeah, I'm here. I'm outside. Yeah.
0: You know, I want to ask you something. I saw Essence dropped a list, and I know you're a music guy. I don't know that everybody knows that, but you come from music, dancing music
1: I do.
0: Right? And they dropped the list of the top R&B songs ever.
1: Okay.
0: And so right now, they're dropping it in different segments, right? So right now, we are looking at the list from 20 to 10. So we still need 10 to 1.
1: Okay.
0: So I want to go over this list with you real quick. And I want you to tell me what you think, okay?
1: Yeah.
0: 20, Michael Jackson, Heaven Can Wait.
1: Of all time?
0: It says of all time.
1: See, Michael got a cat. Like, Lady of My Life
0: is
1: one of the greatest slow songs, period, right?
0: Mm-hmm.
1: And out of Michael's catalog, I'd put that up there. There'll Be No Darkness Tonight. Lady I Love mm-hmm. Will Shine.
0: Mm-hmm.
1: Lighting the night. What?
0: I don't like 20. 19, Forever My Lady Jodeci.
1: I gotta hear what's 18 to 1. Cause
0: 18, I mean, I get
1: Forever My Lady, it's one of them ones. Anybody who can start a song with wind chimes. And it's a classic.
0: Yes.
1: You know what I'm saying? They started the song with wind chimes.
0: Yes.
1: Understand me?
0: So there's two
1: so
0: things.
1: So you're having my baby. Hey. And it means so much to me. There's nothing more precious
0: than what?
1: Than to raise a family that you don't want.
0: Avion Crockett, we're not finna start.
2: We out there. Got it. Have the car beat.
0: Listen, 18, I get lonely. Janet Jackson, what you think about that one?
1: 18, I get. See, Janet got better joints than that too.
0: Yeah.
1: Janet got a catalog.
0: 17.
1: Anytime, any place, I would put.
0: Oh, yeah, anytime, any place should have been on there.
1: You know what I'm saying?
0: For sure. Not Gonna Cry, number 17.
1: Mary J?
0: Yeah.
1: Over Jodeci and Michael and Janet?
3: Oh, that
1: who is making the list?
3: No, but that Mary J, that's not
1: going to cry. No. The song is a great song, but over in ahead of Michael, Janet, and Jodeci? Nah.
0: Okay.
3: No.
0: Wait, but I can't even. Your microphone don't work, so you gotta use AVR Crockett. We live right now.
1: I'm going off the just the legendary status of each song. Like,
0: we gonna do more of that list on the way. Avion Crockett here, hanging out in the studio right now. And of course, he's at the Improv all weekend long, so make sure you pull up on him. It's 97 Out of the Box.
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0: So, Love Somebody, 97 Out of the Box, H-Town, number one hip-hop and R&B station. One of my buddies in here, man. He's at the Improv all weekend long. You know what? I interview a lot of people, obviously. You definitely top five guests that come on my show every time. Oh, wait.
1: Real conversation.
0: Yeah.
1: You know what I mean? You got to put down your radio persona with me. And you got to be a real woman and talk to me. Look me in the eye.
0: Truly.
1: And open your heart.
0: Truly.
1: You know what I'm saying? And we always had these conversations.
0: We literally always have.
1: And now
0: these
1: we in here R&B in too. Like the mood is here.
0: Uh oh.
1: For real convo.
0: We should have been live during that time off the air. Hey, speaking, we were just talking about R&B really quick too. We were talking about the Essence list of the top R&B songs, 50 greatest R&B songs of all time. And I wanted to get your take on, do you think that this record should be on this list? Number 48, Folded by Kehlani.
1: I think it's too early for an all-time list for that song.
0: Here's the thing, though, why I say it does stay on the list, because a lot of records are not having, they're not really records that have, they'll have a chorus, they'll have two verses, and then they out. They don't got no bridge. And
1: no, I feel
0: like she has a bridge, and she has, like, when I heard the record, I got so excited. And it's hard to get really excited about R&B now.
1: Kehlani got records, though. Like, I'm a Kehlani fan, and I was telling them, on that album, this new album, Folded is not my favorite song.
0: No.
1: She has a song called Ooh.
0: Uh-huh.
1: It's fire. It's pressure.
0: Ooh.
1: It's, when I tell you pressure,
0: yeah,
1: it's one of them.
0: Okay. So we gotta, I gotta listen to that
1: one. The song's about when we reach that ooh.
0: Ooh.
2: Ooh.
0: What you mean, reach that ooh?
1: You know what the ooh is.
0: No, I don't. Tell me.
2: Ooh.
0: What does that mean, Afion?
1: If you don't know, that means you ain't been... You mean with the right one?
0: I guess I haven't.
1: If somebody,
0: huh?
1: If somebody ain't take you to that ooh place, I don't know.
0: That's how it has a sound. Though?
1: Listen, your dating life makes sense now.
0: Oh, huh? Are we gonna do this?
1: I'm just
0: live
1: saying.
0: On
1: look, we
0: air
1: in the same
0: everybody?
1: Boat.
0: Okay,
1: we in the same boat.
0: Cause yeah, you're single.
1: I'm single. You single? What's up? What we talking about?
0: You know, I'm gonna come by the show this weekend.
1: You said that last time, and I ain't seen your face.
0: I came to the show. I came. No, me, Jazz, and Jamie,
1: no, you
0: I
1: did,
0: came.
1: You
0: yeah,
1: did.
0: I'm going to say, we I'm, came to the I'm show. Don't you,
1: I'm
0: blame me
1: you
0: like
1: little,
0: that.
1: I'm rattling. You better show up.
0: I'm going to come to the show.
1: Come through.
0: I'm going to come to the show.
1: Because you know I talk about relationships.
0: Uh-huh.
1: I talk about R&B. Mm-hmm. All your favorite
0: All my
1: topics.
0: Favorite things, yeah.
1: Yeah, all your favorite things.
0: Okay.
1: Yeah.
0: I can't take Avion serious at all.
1: Why not?
0: Okay,
1: I'm just looking at you.
0: I want to ask you though, real quick.
1: She's blushing, y'all.
0: No,
1: y'all,
0: I'm not blushing.
1: You gotta see the Keisha in the cold face right now.
0: I'm not blushing, y'all. It takes a lot to make me
1: you
0: blush.
1: You hear it in her voice.
0: It takes a lot.
1: There's
0: I'm
1: a lot of
0: chill.
1: Blush in
0: I'm
1: your tone.
0: I'm just relaxed right now. That's
1: I got
0: all it is.
1: Right, yeah,
0: you made me forget I was gonna ask you though. Oh, I was gonna talk about AI because you know there's records now that are AI.
1: Right.
0: And you can use AI for a lot of things, but I feel like one lane that you cannot is comedy. Because like somebody has to be there doing the comedy. Like you could AI a radio personality, you could AI an artist, a music, comedy. Do you think that can ever be replicated when
1: they're gonna AI everything.
0: How would you AI comedy?
1: I'm gonna tell you how. They're harnessing everything from real people.
0: Mm-hmm.
1: The legends, the new people, like they're harnessing everything we saying, everything we write, mm-hmm. everything we wrote on Twitter years ago, everything we've said, every YouTube video, every stand-up special, they are harnessing everything and they're going to put that into the AI algorithm and they're going to be able to create AI comedy. It's already happening.
0: Mm.
3: You can create the comedy, you can't duplicate.
1: It's not going to be as good.
0: Yeah, it's not going to be as good.
1: You can't duplicate the live format, right?
0: You can't, no, yeah.
1: Yeah.
0: Okay, so Afion Crockett, he's in the building right now. We got more all the way right here on 97 Out of the Box.
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0: 97 Out of the Box, H-Town, number one hip-hop and R&B station, Keisha Nicole. We're sitting to see Young Jeezy in Las Vegas, right? 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So, Friday, August the 21st, we got your chance to get those tickets. 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Good luck all weekend long. Avion Crockett over at the Improv. He's been hanging out with me on the show today. Hey, Afiat, I got to ask you, because we were just talking about relationships, right?
1: Yeah, yeah.
0: And I know you do this on stage. You talk a lot of relationships, deal breakers. And we were just talking about cheating. Now, your buddies are in here. Go ahead and introduce you guys.
1: Oh, I got my all-star crew here. Brandon Lewis, Jay Anderson.
2: Yeah, yeah, yeah.
1: These are my guys. They are slingers. They gunslingers.
0: Gunslingers. Okay.
1: Yeah. No, yeah. They
0: I never heard that term before. That's why I was like,
1: yeah, when we talk about jokes, we talk about those who could shoot.
0: They like that.
1: Yeah, they shooters.
0: Okay.
1: Yeah, yeah.
2: Absolutely.
1: Okay. We're talking about Steph and Dame Lillard type vibes. You know what I mean?
0: All right.
1: Half court. They get cut.
0: So, but Brandon just said, cheating wasn't too much of a deal breaker. Do you believe
1: Yeah, but I broke it down for him, though. If he likes her, it's going to be a deal breaker.
3: It's going to hurt me.
1: Get on the mic.
0: Use that one. Oh, come yeah, on. Yeah, you, this is live radio. You're going to get me in trouble.
3: For me
0: the other one. The other microphone. Thank you.
3: The deal breaker for me is penetration.
0: Okay.
3: Anything after that, I can forgive you.
0: So let me ask you this question. Okay. If she's talking to somebody emotionally and building with this person emotionally and you find out about it, you don't consider that cheating?
3: It is cheating. I'm going to be hurt.
0: But you're going to be okay with it.
3: Yeah, I'm going to be hurt, but I can get over that.
0: It's not a deal breaker. So you allow that in your relationship. Got you.
3: I don't allow it. See, that's crazy how you move that.
0: No, because you do allow it because you just said it will hurt
1: you.
0: It's not a deal breaker. But it's not a deal breaker.
1: For me, it's a deal breaker.
3: I can forgive you and like move forward faster in that scenario than the other one.
0: Okay.
3: Yeah.
1: For me, it's a deal breaker. Emotional or penetration, all of that. It's all a deal breaker. Because if I'm locked in with you, right? Because I have options. Mm-hmm. So the fact that I'm spending my time locking in with you, learning all your favorite restaurants, you love flowers, you love this type of movie, this type of music, you love this type of gift, all your love languages. Mm-hmm. If I'm locking in and I'm taking time away from what I could be doing, and you out here emotionally texting somebody else and you physically laying with somebody else, get out of here.
0: That's complete. You
1: You're
0: gotta go.
1: You're gone.
0: Right away.
1: You're gone.
0: Done. No conversation.
1: Because I'm a provider, so I'm paying the bills. Not to say that you can't, but I don't require you to. So you can have your own money and all that stuff. But out of respect, if I'm paying all the bills in the house, don't bring that other energy into the house.
0: Facts.
1: You out.
3: So the accountability on who is like, where does it fall? As far as the reasoning.
0: The accountability
3: is the reasoning, right? So if the reasoning is you and that we just can't seem to agree on said terms.
1: You got to come talk to me before you go talk to somebody else.
3: If I'm doing something that's
1: making my lady detach and become distant, she got to come tell me first. We got to have several conversations.
0: The first thing you should not be doing is go and engage it with somebody else just because y'all are having some sort of issue.
1: That's what I'm saying,
0: you guys,
1: fam.
0: And absolutely. I think that might be the issue with a lot of relationships. People, they have so many options on social media. It's like, well, he made me mad or he's lacking in this area, so let me go find somebody else on social media and like their picture. And now you in my DM, I'm in your DM, and we conversing now, and that's where the emotional
1: it's
0: stuff starts.
1: It's a whole thing.
0: Yeah.
1: It seems subtle and innocent.
0: But you said
1: the
0: one thing you could have did was communicate and came to me and let me know what I'm doing wrong.
1: Let me know if I'm messing up.
0: Yeah.
1: Like, let's just call it what it is. If I'm messing up in a relationship in a way that's like, I'm not being attentive, I'm neglecting you in certain ways, come tell me if you my lady.
0: Yeah.
1: Come tell me. Come talk to me.
3: But like, what if she did that?
1: Then it's on me.
3: Right.
1: It's on me to be like, if I'm constantly like listening to her with a half covered ear, like, I got you. I'm going to do it again. Mm-hmm. If I keep
0: doing that,
1: you got to accept what comes with the territory.
3: But then what if your comprehension of whatever it is just is not there? Like, it's just not registered.
1: Then we're at an impact.
0: That whole situation, and maybe y'all not even right for each other.
1: Yeah, we might not be right for
0: each other. Yeah, we can't even get on that, the basics, then it's like,
1: but what I'm saying is
0: the whole thing up.
1: Before either of us go step out, at least give it a chance to have a conversation and let's rap about it.
0: You know, you and I talk, again, we talk about relationships. What I told you earlier, would you go back and talk to that person? What happened to me?
1: No, of course not.
0: Okay.
1: Nah.
0: Because I had somebody in here say,
1: you can't do that and expect that I'm going to stay with you, especially if it wasn't discussed.
0: Right.
1: You know what I mean? If it was done in the dark, and then I found out about it through social media or some
0: other
1: source.
0: Yeah, exactly.
1: No. Deception never goes with
2: me. You too much of a catch.
3: Yeah,
0: thank you.
2: Let him go. Let him ride.
0: Are you single?
2: I'm not.
0: Oh, okay. Just asking. For a friend.
1: But hey, but he know what he know.
0: Hey,
1: but he know what he
0: know.
1: You know what I mean?
2: I know.
1: You see the earrings. You see the jewelry. You see the waves.
0: The waves.
3: You see the light show.
0: Yeah, he's so chill.
1: Yeah,
0: he's
1: chill.
0: By the way, women love chill guys.
3: Exactly.
0: When I see a chill guy, I'm so inclined to figure out who he is. I want to talk to him. I want to find him out.
1: Yes,
0: it's a mystery.
1: That's why we won't be jumping out the window on nothing. We see you.
0: Yep. No. Ifeon Crockett in here hanging out with us right now at the Improv all weekend long. We got more on the way right here on 97.9 The Box.
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Keisha Nicole, I know what you do need. Tickets to go see Chris Tucker, right? 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That's FUNNY to 24042. We got more with Afion Crockett on the way. He's been hanging out with me.

0: What?
1: It's so gay.
2: Yay, Lauryn Hill. I can't wait. 97 Out of the Box, Ace Challenge of Warren Hill Poppin'. And RV Station, Keisha Nicole, Avion Crockett. I mean, he's at the Improv all weekend, but he's been guest hosting the show today. I was going to ask you, you know, when I was in New York at Yankee Stadium and Jay brought everybody out.
0: Yeah.
2: Even people that in the past he might have had some issues with, or they might have had beef.
0: That was the moment for me.
2: So that Friday night show brought Nas out. Even people said that there was some sort of stuff with him and Rihanna. We don't know. But I think the moment everybody was waiting for, and I knew it wasn't going to happen, was possibly like of Kanye coming out. Do you think they will ever reconcile? Because that beef goes so deep when Kanye was talking about Jay's kids. Obviously, Kanye says he's a different person now, and we are seeing the change in Ye. Do you think Hov has it in his heart to be like, you know what, let's squash all this and get on a stage?
0: I can't speak for people's hearts because I don't know either of those men to that level, to that degree. I think anything is possible when you're talking about two human beings that had a history. Anything is possible, but I can't speak for them. Yeah. I don't know what can and will happen.
2: Yeah, for sure. Mm-hmm. I would love to see that, though. I would love to see that for the London show. I think that would be incredible. And they can do.
0: But the Nas, that was so iconic in the sense of knowing their history, knowing their beef, the fact that they're both at this level now after 30 something years in the game, and they're finishing each, they're putting their classic lyrics over the other one's classic beef.
2: Wasn't that crazy?
0: It's that, for me, that was like masterful poetic justice of two of the icons, two of the biggest names in the rap game that are still very successful in multiple ways, and sharing the stage just comfortably.
2: That was so
0: like we in New York.
2: That was
0: incredible. You know what I mean? We in New York, fam.
2: Yeah. That was I would have loved to see Ether live, because as a kid that was like my song. I used to walk around listening to Ether in my, what was it, AirPod? What were those things called? Not AirPod.
0: On your Walkman.
2: Well, not Walkman. It wasn't that far. What was the one that had the circle?
3: iPod.
0: Oh, yeah, yeah.
2: It was iPod. Like iPod Nano or something like that.
0: Yeah.
2: That's what I used to listen to.
0: But now that was crazy to hear those,
2: it was
0: those
2: so,
0: songs
2: it was so
0: together.
2: Great. Yeah, it was so great to
0: I
2: see.
0: I sit the Don P watching Gandhi till I'm charging, writing in my book of rhymes all the words past the margin. Yo, I was bugging out. I watched that performance maybe 10 times back to back.
2: Avion, you ain't never pursued like a, for real pursued like a rap career, because we know you're so good at it.
0: I never pursued it for real. I've put out music, but I never
2: like,
0: pursued it.
2: Why not?
0: I'd need someone in my camp that really knows the music game. I've always said that. Like, I would need a music manager, because the music game is so confusing to me. It's so many layers to it, and it's treacherous when it comes to like money and, mm-hmm. and how you make the money and stuff. But I mean, I know that I have the rap skills to do it. I rap as good as any rapper that's out.
2: Mm-hmm.
0: And even when I do parodies, I'm able to rap at the level of the greatest rappers ever. And easily too. Like, I could sit down and write a Jay verse. Then I can sit down and write a Joe Budden verse. Then I can write a Luda verse. And these are all complex
2: for people?
0: Lyricists, huh?
2: You ghostwrite for people?
0: I can't tell you.
2: I know. And we wouldn't know, because sometimes y'all be using different names ghostwriting.
0: I have, artists. Though.
2: Yeah,
0: yes.
2: I can assume that you
0: with,
2: have.
0: With the best in the game.
2: I could assume that
0: I've been in those labs.
2: Do you think that's like a, do you like that better rather than being the person that, the artist?
0: I wouldn't say better. I think that's just, it's just for me, it's a safe space to be in because it's unexpected.
2: Okay.
0: I'm a comedian.
2: Yeah.
0: So to know that I penned certain records, no one would suspect that.
2: Can you give us one?
0: I can't give you nothing. I can't give you nothing. But no, I will say this. This is public information. I wrote on MC Lyte's last album.
2: Did you?
0: Yeah.
2: Oh, wow.
0: And she blessed me with, she redid Paper Thin for my movie, for a hip-hop story.
2: For a hip-hop story, yeah.
0: So the opening credits song is MC Lyte.
2: Oh, wow.
0: It's a remake of, it's the same song, but it's her doing it in 2022. That we, you know,
2: wow.
0: we released it in
2: when
0: 2024.
2: You it. Yeah,
0: but she gave me the whole original version.
2: Nice to know that.
0: Yeah.
2: But you can't give us nobody else. Okay.
0: Nah.
2: I understand that. I respect that.
0: You know what I'm saying? It's NDAs and it's contractual
2: that.
0: Things. But
2: do you ever, for any reason, have people sign NDAs around you?
0: Because
2: we've been talking in this room so freely, right? But do you ever?
0: More so for business.
2: Okay.
0: For business transactions. I don't involve myself in situations where I feel like I need NDAs. But these days, you
2: almost always need an NDA.
0: You don't know. But here's the thing. I don't think NDAs really matter. People violate contracts every day.
2: Truly.
0: You know what I mean? And they'll spill information. They'll take the risk of, all right, if he gonna sue me, I'm gonna get the clout first. And I'm gonna go sell the book. I'm gonna go do this. So,
2: you think they're like null and void?
0: Honestly, yeah.
2: Yeah, NDAs. Okay.
0: Yeah, because it's the same thing in the industry, right? Like, there's people protect their intellectual property all the time, but people come and steal it all the time, too.
2: Absolutely.
0: Like, think about this, right? Remember American Idol was, like, one of the first shows mm-hmm. with three judges. Mm-hmm. Big, shiny floor is what they call it in Hollywood. It's a shiny floor competition show. Three judges, and that's when Simon Cowell was, like, roasting people. He was doing the whole, you're terrible. I think you should go back home.
2: Yeah.
0: And, like, you should really, like, not sing. Look yourself in the mirror and say, singing is not for you. Ever, ever, ever.
2: That's
0: right?
2: Exactly how he was.
0: And then, here we are in 2026. There's at least a thousand
2: America's
0: shows.
2: Yeah.
0: Whether it's fashion, whether it's chefs, whether it's whatever, and they got the three judges.
2: Yeah.
0: There's one that's always British and obtuse.
2: Yes.
0: And really rude. But they copy the shows and manufacture them. And all those shows were protected and copywritten and all these kind of things. But they still.
2: But American Idol was a standard for it all. Yeah.
0: Yeah, it was a template.
2: Avion Crockett at the Improv all weekend long. How can they get tickets, Avion?
0: ImprovTX.com.
2: Okay.
0: Or pull up to the dough. You know what I mean? We get a lot of walk-ups. People gonna be in that joint.
2: Okay, yeah.
0: You feel me?
2: Last time I went to, it was packed in there, too.
0: Oh, no, it'd be crazy.
2: Yeah,
0: it do. It'd be crazy.
2: It's
0: Friday, Saturday. Y'all ain't got nothing else to do. Come on, play with us, man. I got B. Lou. I got Jay Anderson in the house. We are going to set Houston Improv on fire tonight.
2: And it's air conditioning. It's hot outside. So make sure you come up and just enjoy the air conditioning.
0: Keisha Nicole, you coming to the show?
2: I'm coming to the show.
0: Which show?
2: I don't know just yet. I'll tell you here in a second. It's 97 Out of the Box.
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16: Jay White, turn me up. Miami. 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

Seven out of the box, Keisha, Nicole. That's my time. G-Man's up next. Hey, don't forget, it's going to be rain, thunderstorms, kicking off a little later today throughout the weekend. So please be safe. You can always catch up with me on Instagram at Keisha Nicole. 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

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Haven't decided just yet. Yeah. 40 was such a bang. All of my ops, they des. Please don't put me to the test. They tryna get back on the net. I'm tryna get back in the flesh. Yeah.

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And speaking of the bios, he's going to be live on that One Boyz 2026 cruise along with T.I. and a whole bunch of others. 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
0: What's happening on this beautiful Friday?
1: All my kids are away at school, and I'm enjoying my mama time alone.
0: So you're an empty nester, like kids in college?
1: No, I have babies, so I just sent my last baby off to pre-K, and so it's my first time being able to be home by myself with all the kids in school. We live in, like, Metania, ISD, so...
0: Okay, well, that makes sense. 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
7: 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It's the Shim Sham of the Day.
0: All right, Shim Sham of the Day is going out to this man in Columbus who reportedly decided group chats and therapy wasn't enough for him.
8: Really?
0: So what he decided to do, he decided to fake his own death.
8: Oh, my God.
0: He wanted to see what people had to say about it.
5: Ooh.
0: Now, everything was going smooth. The emotions were high. Mm-hmm. Oh, I loved him so much. He was a good man. Mm-hmm. But when it went 0 to 100 real quick is when his ex-girlfriend showed up with another man to the funeral.
9: Wait, what was his ex?
0: Yeah.
9: You know what I'm saying? Like, she had moved on.
0: She had moved on, but that was really quick, though. A man ain't been gone but a week and a half.
9: Oh, she moved on in that week?
0: Mm-hmm.
9: Oh, she had stopped.
0: And then he
9: before.
0: Came up out them stands and ran up in there. Man, what you doing? And all chaos. People were falling down. People was like, oh, my God, he's alive. He's alive. And they was falling all out. Police had to come. And now he in trouble for faking his death.
8: To find out if his girl was cheating.
0: He wanted to see what people thought about it.
8: No, he was trying to figure out if that woman was cheating.
9: Yeah, because you don't just talk bad about somebody at their funeral. Maybe at the after party thing,
0: You don't bring another man to the person you was dealing with funeral that quick.
9: She probably needed support, though.
8: You know, at most funerals, they be lying.
9: J-Mac was a good guy. I love to speak at your funeral, J-Mac.
8: What would you say?
9: Brother Mac, he always read a lot of books.
8: Okay.
9: He never fornicated a day in his life, and that's probably why he gone to
0: And that might would have took him out.
7: The Shim Sham of the Day. On 97.9 The Box.
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dark skin, country old, gathered out the mud, 6-1, old thug old. Top real sleek, big tip, big gun old, pick a girl up when we hunch, oh, strong old hitter. Making them play, stacking that pay, buy me whatever I want, oh, hitter. 3-pointers on the chain, fresh new J's, AMG, switch lane, oh, never been a boat or a lame old, never switched up on the gang, oh, street cred good always, oh, let me put this cook on your face, oh, hitter. 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

I be in my section, he be in his. 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He Mr. Giddy done. I'm Mrs. One of One. Fall in love every time we link. He got me sprung.com. 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Yeah, we both outside. That's my time.

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And we got tickets for you right now. Play the game 2 for 3. All right, I got 3 songs lined up for you. It's just a Flashback Friday. Could be any song, could be flashback, could be new song, could be anything. 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
1: 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I can't go to school.
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1: 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I'll go to school.
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are playing the game 2 for 3 tickets to see Chris Tucker at the Smart Financial Center in Sugar Land. It happens on Saturday, December the 5th. So I got 3 songs lined up. I just need titles. That's it. If you want to give me the artists,

0: All right, Jordan, you up first, man. How you been, brother?
1: Man, all good, man.
0: All right, just eat those three titles, man. Ready and go.
1: All right, I got the first one was Glorilla, TGIF. Second one was Moneybagg Yo, Calm Today.
0: One more for the win.
1: Second one, I'm trying to remember where your song played. Can you remember? I'm sorry, can you tell me the artist who it was?
0: Tyree, you up next, man. Come on with it.
2: I got the first one. Thank God it's Friday out. Second one was Time Today.

0: You're going to be there to see him, and I can't wait to see him myself.
1: Yes, sir. Yes, sir.
0: And if y'all need tickets, too, make sure y'all text the word FUNNY, F-U-N-N-Y, to 24042. We're giving away tickets on the text line as well. That's FUNNY to 24042. Good luck.
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0: Around the Box with G-Man. Now, before we get to the Shim Sham of the day, if you missed out on those Chris Tucker tickets earlier, you can still get some right now by texting the word FUNNY to 24042. 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
5: G-Man, check this out, man. The Hub. You know what Hub I'm talking about?
0: Yes, I do. I mean, no, I don't.
5: That adult service that we be watching the movies on.
0: We?
5: Well, you know what? They have been banned in Texas for a lot. Now the Hub is coming and combating the legislative of Texas saying, hey, man, why are y'all talking about these age verifications and restrictions? Well, we can't watch it like some other states, but then people can be on Twitter and X. You know what I'm saying? You ain't putting these restrictions on Apple and Google and all these other things. They want equal opportunity, and they're fighting. The people in Texas should have the right to watch what they want to watch and have an age restriction on there, but people are still watching it, changing their VPNs on their computers, or they go into other sites that are absolutely free that they have not banned yet because the Hub is so popular. That was the first one that they took a hit with, and all I'm gonna say, we need to fight the power. First y'all took away our TAC and trying to put us in jail over there. Now y'all just don't want us to have the Hub either. I hope they can fight this fight and bring the Hub back, because we tired of paying these extra monies for these VPNs. We just out here trying to watch a little something to see it.
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5: Man, so we was talking about being on this list, being one of the worst cities to stay in right now, which is the state of Texas. I don't know how they just come up with this, man. 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
5: 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But if we...
16: 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This is a horrible place here. Don't move. I'm serious. Don't move here. It's horrible. It is. I had to think about it. I need like 5 minutes to think about it. It's bad here. 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The traffic is horrible. 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
16: 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It's flooding all the time. Go to California. It's great there. It's sunny. The weather's nice.
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16: 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It's disgusting.
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1: It's the Shim Sham of the day.
0: Oh, yeah, ladies and gentlemen, the BBL has been very popular for many, many years and been proportion sizing some of the greatest ladies out there that look good, that needed to enhance their particular statics of their figure. Now they have the DDL, a.k.a. the Dominican Eggplant Lift. This is a non-surgical male enhancement procedure that supposedly, let me be politically correct, it increases the width down there.
4: Okay.
0: Okay, you ready? You ready?
5: Next, listen, he's got his ears open. Ears and legs,
0: Also, visible length and creates better overall proportions with minimal discomfort and zero downtime.
4: What?
0: Yeah, man. A urologist warned men not to risk damaging perfectly good, healthy equipment trying to make yourself be something that you not to impress somebody that probably don't care nothing about you.
4: And women, they like small. They don't care about big. That's Whoa. Just
5: don't
4: a myth.
5: Don't lie like that on the radio. Don't lie like that. You about to have the women calling in, blowing up the phone lines.
4: It's motion in the ocean, baby.
5: J-Mac?
0: That's what small men say.
5: Oh, my God.
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8: J-Y, turn me up. 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That's all my scammers and my kid money.

Love a girl, Megan, on 97.9 The Box with G-Man. GT is standing by. The Happy Hour Mix is coming up next in 5 minutes. But first, let me drop this Tyler on you. Is it love right here?

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1: Tell that that I get even, I don't get mad. 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Swear y'all really act like women, I ain't with that. 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Soon as stuff ain't adding up, I'm subtracting. I don't like it.

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4: The reality is tragedy never announces that it is coming. Tragedy thrives on that one bad decision, one unnecessary risk, one moment of believing that it couldn't possibly happen to me. There was a time in our past when our main concentration was on survival. Our elders were considered strict when they would not allow us to go to anyone's house before everyone in that house was checked out. They firmly believed that the company we keep in our youth will determine the outcome of our future, and they were bound and determined that every generation would do better than the one before. Oftentimes, when a young person's future is interrupted by tragedy, it serves as a wake-up call to remind us to accept the reality that we are uniquely different from other cultures. Understanding that difference obligates us to make certain that our young survive so that they, too, can experience a future.
3: 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What's your reality?
5: 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What's your reality?
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0: It's the Shim Sham of the Day.
1: All right, Shim Sham of the Day is going out to this man in Columbus who reportedly decided group chats and therapy wasn't enough for him.
2: Really?
1: So what he decided to do, he decided to fake his own death.
3: Oh, my God.
1: He wanted to see what people had to say about it.
2: Ooh.
1: Now, everything was going smooth. The emotions were high. Mm-hmm. Oh, I loved him so much. He was a good man. Mm-hmm. But when it went 0 to 100 real quick is when his ex-girlfriend showed up with another man to the funeral.
2: Wait, what was his ex? You know what I'm saying? Like, she had moved on.
1: She had moved on, but that was really quick, though. Man ain't been gone but a week and a half.
2: Oh, she moved on in that week?
1: Mm-hmm.
2: Oh, she had stopped.
1: And then he
2: before.
1: Came up out them stands and ran up in there. Man, what you doing? And all chaos. People were falling out. People was like, oh, my God, he's alive. He's alive. And they was falling all out. Police had to come. And now he in trouble for faking his death.
3: He was did all of that to find out if his girl was cheating.
1: He wanted to see what people thought about
3: him. No, he was trying to figure out if that woman was cheating.
2: Yeah, because you don't just talk bad about somebody at their funeral. Maybe at the after party thing, the after repast.
1: Yeah, you don't bring another man to the person you was dealing with funeral that quick.
2: She probably needed support, though.
3: You know, at most funerals, they be lying.
2: J-Mac was a good guy. I love to speak at your funeral, J-Mac.
3: What would you say?
2: Brother Mac, he always read a lot of books.
3: Okay.
2: He never fornicated a day in his life, and that's probably why he going to
1: see. And that might would have took him out.
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5: Good morning, H-Town.
6: Boosie got scammed. He said he paid some big money for a presidential pardon.
0: What?
6: So apparently, there was these two guys named Jacob and Jack, and they said they was real cool with the president, right? They said they was his right hand, all that stuff. So, Boosie, you know, he be in a lot of legal troubles and stuff. So he allegedly shelled out $600,000 to secure a pardon from President Trump. Do you think he got the pardon?
7: No.
6: He did not get the pardon. So now Boosie is saying, hey, at least you got to give me $300,000 of my money back. And these guys were like, hey, you know what? You're not getting your money back. But he said, you guys are supposed to refund me if no pardon was delivered. So at least give me back half. Now, do you think you can pay for a pardon from the president?
0: Nope.
6: I mean, can you know for real?
0: Well, he should have known first it was a scam when the dudes you talking to is Jacob and Jack.
6: Jacob and Jack sound like some, you know, folks that might know the president.
0: No, that sound like some scammers right there. Jacob and Jack, I'm running.
6: Okay, Jacob Wu and Jack Berkman. Now,
0: right there, that sounds suspect.
6: They sound like scammers?
0: Jacob Wu?
6: Well, look, things had escalated because it was New Year's Day, and then they had called Boosie's lawyer claiming Trump had already signed the pardon and the White House hadn't announced it yet. So they really catfished Boosie real bad. I think he should probably at least get the other half back. One half gone because he was kind of dumb to think you could pay for it, but come on, give him the other half back.
7: They're not giving anything back.
0: But ain't that illegal to pay for a pardon? That's almost like paying a lawyer off, a judge off.
6: What if you're paying to look at my case? You're not paying for the pardon. I'm paying you to look at my case extra hard.
7: I think
6: like,
7: you
6: push
7: can,
6: it to the top.
7: I think you can buy anything.
6: See?
7: If you know the right people and how to get it.
6: I just thought it's
7: okay. Boosie just know the wrong people. He paying the wrong people.
6: But Jack and Jacob said they was cool with Trump. And with those names, I would think they were. I know you're saying they sound like scammers, but...
7: Kodak Black got a pardon.
6: Huh?
7: Kodak Black got a pardon.
0: Yeah, he did. 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
4: Yo, tell me with this.
5: G-Man, check this out, man. The Hub. You know what Hub I'm talking about?
0: Yes, I do. I mean, no, I don't.
5: That adult service that we be watching the movies on.
0: We?
5: Well, you know what? They have been banned in Texas for a lot. Now the Hub is coming and combating the legislative of Texas saying, hey, man, why are y'all talking about these age verifications and restrictions? Well, we can't watch it like some other states, but then people can be on Twitter and X. You know what I'm saying? You ain't putting these restrictions on Apple and Google and all these other things. They want equal opportunity, and they're fighting. The people in Texas should have the right to watch what they want to watch and have an age restriction on there, but people are still watching it, changing their VPNs on their computers, or they go into other sites that are absolutely free that they have not banned yet because the Hub is so popular. That was the first one that they took a hit with, and all I'm gonna say, we need to fight the power. First y'all took away our TAC and trying to put us in jail over there. Now y'all just don't want us to have the Hub either. I hope they can fight this fight and bring the Hub back, because we tired of paying these extra monies for these VPNs. We just out here trying to watch a little something to see it.
0: You know, right about that, man. 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

0: What's up, it's Young Jazz with the Juice. I got a DM the other day. Somebody said, Jazz, what's that car place you always telling me to go to? 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They gonna get you hooked up with the ride, the truck, the car, whatever it is you've been wanting. At Shabana Motors, they got it on the lot. And if they don't have it, they will go out there and get it for you. And if you don't have the best credit, you might have a foreclosure or even a repo on your record. Don't worry, because at Shabana Motors, they gonna get you fine. So you can be swinging and banging on the road today. All you need is a good job, down payment, references, address, ID, and they got you. Look, you gotta go see my friends over at Shabana Motors so you can get whatever car, truck, or it is that you've been wanting for the summer. You're gonna see my girl, Miss Ware, when you walk in at Shabana Motors over there. Then I want you to ask for my girl, Miss Sean. Miss Sean's gonna let you know about all the best deals they got going on, and they got some of the best sellers at Shabana Motors. Tell her to hook you up with the best one that they got. And don't forget, let her know that Young Jazz with the Juice from 97.9 to sent you.
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1: All right, well, what you got to do all weekend long is text the word box, B-O-X, to 24042. 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Right now, Young Miami, she said, spin that on the B-O-X. Bam!
2: J-Y, turn me up. 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

0: Beyonce, Jay-Z, that Mountain Dew, 197.9, the Box H-Town's number one hip-hop and R&B station with G-Man. What's good?
1: I just know I got a good feeling that you can hook me up with some of them tickets, man.
0: That's so. You know what, though? It's going to be a crazy text weekend, man. Not only do we got tickets for Don Toliver all weekend long when you text the word box to 24042, we also got tickets for Chris Tucker as well. 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On that one, you got to text the word funny, F-U-N-N-Y, the same number, y'all, 24042. 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Good luck.
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7: Thank you, Amber.
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2: It's the Shim Sham of the day.
0: All right, so the White House officials, the Office of the National Drug Control Policy, released its first major wastewater-based drug report. UN sewage samples to track community drug trends.
7: What?
0: And they tested 100 counties, covered about 18% of the U.S. population. Now, Texas stood out.
7: Wait, you put that in regular words? Because my brain is hacked.
0: So basically, they went to the drug control and okay. They said, hey, let's test this sewage water, see what the people are flushing, and they throw it in the sewage water.
7: Okay.
0: And then, they broke it down in PIP terms.
7: Thank the Lord. Okay, cool.
0: In PIP terminology.
7: Okay, go on.
0: And Texas, we stood out. Not Houston, though, but Dallas, El Paso, and Webb County. But now, they ain't got enough to test in all of our waters yet. Mm-hmm. But they said that they found a lot of drugs in the sewage water.
7: Not ours, though.
0: That means people are flushing cocaine.
7: What they doing in the Triple D?
0: Weed.
7: What they doing in the Web?
0: Percocet.
7: I know they're doing it in El Paso, for real. They got a lot of festivals out there.
0: They got a lot of festivals.
7: Ain't nothing going on out there, for real. But okay, they got stuff going on.
0: But why would you be flushing your drugs, though? Like, maybe the police was on the way?
7: Oh, maybe it's coming out and they, you know, they number one and they number two. Maybe they like, you know what I'm saying? Like, when you go to the bathroom, it could come out from the night before. I don't know. I just heard that. I don't know. You know, got to flush it out your system somehow. It might not be the real thing. It might be like, you know, digested and then out.
0: Okay, Jazz has broken down. Maybe you need to work for National Drug Control Division.
7: Well, you know how I am. I'm for the streets, so I can't be working for the police. I can't.
0: That's at the White House. It's working at the White
7: House. Oh, I for sure ain't working at the White House. I'm at the Black House. Ain't no way.
0: $2 million a year.
7: For what?
0: See?
7: Look at me. I'm the number one drug police. I'll be a drug dog, whatever they need me to do. God, dog.
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All right? 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